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0: Coast 101.1 and the greatest hits of all time. Huey Lewis in the News, Heart and Soul. Hey, it's Jeff. Good evening. Reading this article about AI in the workplace, and it's kind of like, what do most people think about AI? A certain amount of people say AI is great. Another percentage of people say it's going to ruin the world. What to think about it? I don't know. I think it's pretty cool. Don't you? I think it's interesting technology. What's so interesting is this is my AI avatar. I'm not even here right now. I'm already at the bar. One day, my friends. One day, but not yet. Yeah, it's not that evolved that it's going to enslave us all yet, is it? I don't think so. Anyways, we'll think on that. Short break. When we come back, we'll take a look at your Coast Precision weather and Maroon 5 coming up.
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8: In and out of cloud cover through the night with a low of 5 and partly sunny 15 for the day on Wednesday. Cloud cover mixes in and out at times Wednesday night, then thickens up. Low 5 Wednesday night, 14. Thursday, cloudy sky, showers develop, steadier rain. Thursday night into Friday, mostly light rain and drizzle. This is Precision Weather meteorologist Phil Spivak for Coast 101.1.

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1: 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No, this is the life that I've chosen now.
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2: Gangster life's for you.
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8: In and out of cloud cover through the night for the low of 5 and partly sunny 15 for the day on Wednesday. Cloud cover mixes in and out at times Wednesday night, then thickens up. Low 5 Wednesday night, 14. Thursday, cloudy sky, showers develop, steadier rain. Thursday night into Friday, mostly light rain and drizzle. This is Precision Weather meteorologist Phil Spivak for Coast 101.1.

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5: In and out of cloud cover through the night with a low of 5 and partly sunny 15 for the day on Wednesday. Cloud cover mixes in and out at times Wednesday night, then thickens up. Low 5 Wednesday night, 14. Thursday, cloudy sky, showers develop, steadier rain. Thursday night into Friday, mostly light rain and drizzle. This is Precision Weather meteorologist Phil Spivak for Coast 101.1.

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1: With that being said, if you've been holding it in for a while.
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11: In and out of cloud cover through the night with a low of 5 and partly sunny 15 for the day on Wednesday. Cloud cover mixes in and out at times Wednesday night, then thickens up. Low 5 Wednesday night, 14. Thursday, cloudy sky, showers develop, steadier rain. Thursday night into Friday, mostly light rain and drizzle. This is Precision Weather meteorologist Phil Spivak for Coast 101.1.

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6: In and out of cloud cover through the night for the low of 5 and partly sunny 15 for the day on Wednesday. Cloud cover mixes in and out at times Wednesday night, then thickens up. Low 5 Wednesday night, 14. Thursday, cloudy sky, showers develop, steadier rain. Thursday night into Friday, mostly light rain and drizzle. This is Precision Weather meteorologist Phil Spivak for Coast 101.

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6: 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Looks like a risk of frost again overnight tonight. Increasing cloud through Wednesday with a chance of afternoon showers and a high of 12. Showers Thursday and a high of 8 degrees.

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2: 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It looks like some showers for the afternoon on Wednesday, high 12, cloudy and low 5. Wednesday night, showers again Thursday, high hitting 8 degrees.

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10: 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Cloudy overnight, maybe a risk of frost as well. Looks like showers developing for the afternoon on Wednesday. High 12 degrees. Cloud Wednesday night, low 5. Showers Thursday, and a high of 8 degrees.

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3: 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Risk of frost through the overnight, some cloud, and possible afternoon showers for Wednesday, high 12. Cloud Wednesday night, low 5. Showers for Thursday and a high of 8 degrees.

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6: 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Risk of frost through the overnight, maybe some showers Wednesday in the afternoon, high 12. Cloud for later tonight, low plus 5. And showers for Thursday, tomorrow, with a high of 8.

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6: 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Increasing cloud Wednesday. Chance of showers this afternoon, too. High 12. Cloud tonight, low 5. Tomorrow, Thursday, showers and a high of 8 degrees.

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6: 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Today, chance of showers for the afternoon, high 12. Tonight, cloud low 5. For tomorrow, Thursday, we're looking at showers again, and the high hitting 8 degrees.

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6: 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Today, chance of showers in the afternoon, high of 12 degrees, mainly cloudy, low 5 tonight. Tomorrow, showers, high 8, cloudy and a high of 7 for Friday.

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8: 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Chance of showers this afternoon, high hitting 12 degrees today, cloud low 5 tonight. Showers high of 8 for tomorrow. Friday, we get into the weekend with cloudy skies and a high of 7 degrees.

0: It's partly sunny in 7. Good morning. I'm Carolyn Moore with Coast Local Headlines. 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RNC responded to a weapons offense call on University Avenue last night. Police were told several men exited a taxi without paying, and one of them pulled a knife. Officers found the man a short distance away and arrested a 36-year-old man. He's charged with assault with a weapon, carrying a concealed weapon, and possession of a weapon for a dangerous purpose. A woman went to the police station in Mount Pearl over the lunch hour yesterday and reported that her male partner had assaulted her and damaged some property. The suspect was found at a restaurant in Paradise and arrested for assault and causing property damage. 28-year-old Colton Collier has a bail hearing today. He was arrested following a shelter in place in Mount Pearl last Tuesday. Police responded to a report of a weapons offense inside a home on Sauve Street around 5 p.m. With assistance from the Tactics and Rescue Unit and the RCMP's emergency response team, Collier was taken into custody shortly before 1 a.m. the next morning. Officers seized two guns, ammunition, a knife, and a crossbow. Collier is facing 5 weapons charges and breaches. 21-year-old Gamachu Hassan will be in court today. He was arrested along with 36-year-old Justin Harvey after a weapons offense at a home on Field Street in November of 2024. Hassan is charged with careless use of a firearm, unauthorized possession of a firearm, possessing a weapon with ammunition, and breaches. And the PUB adjusted fuel prices overnight. Gas is up 1.3 cents. It's now at $1.86.3 a liter on the Avalon. Diesel increased 0.9 cents. Furnace oil is close to a cent more. And stove oil fell by 0.3 cents. 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Meteorologist Russ Murley has our precision weather.
1: Good morning. Skies become partly sunny today on our way to 14 degrees. East to northeast winds at 15 to 25. Partly cloudy, 4 degrees tonight. Developing rain late tomorrow with a high of 13. Periods of light rain Thursday night, lows near 4. Early morning showers, then partly sunny at times, 9 degrees on Friday. I'm Precision Weather Meteorologist Russ Murley for Coast 1011.
0: Clarenville, seeing some sunshine in 6. We have partly sunny skies. It is 7 degrees.
2: 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Well, pretty good drive so far for the early risers. Watch out for the paint crews. A number of them are out this morning, specifically Kenmount Road and Prince Philip Drive. So watch for those pylons and the flashing lights the trucks the crews are using. Beyond that, not much else really slowing you down. The usual road closure still in effect. Robert E. Hallett closed from Ruby Line to Brookfield Road, exit 31. From the TCH eastbound, Roach's Line is also closed. Belle Island Ferry Service will once again be on a one-boat schedule as the Flanders is out of service, so the Legionnaire will be sailing solo. If you have a traffic tip this morning, call us on the coastline, 754-1011.
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0: Coast 101.1 606. Good morning. It's Bill and Carolyn.
1: It's mostly cloudy right now. We are going to get some sunshine today, though, and a high of 14 yesterday. Stunning day.
0: Very much so. As a matter of fact, you know, we often joke about, you know, kids running around in t-shirts and their mom saying, put a jacket on. It's still cool.
1: Yeah.
0: Yeah. Well, this kid yesterday had his book bag and no shirt on.
1: No shirt.
0: And I'm thinking, okay.
1: Getting some color.
0: Yeah.
1: Saw some people working outside, putting in some concrete. Like,
0: wow.
1: You know, smoothing out the top of freshly laid concrete. And they were, you know, shirtless. Got to get that color.
0: Yeah.
1: I sunburned on Saturday.
0: You did. But you came in with a nice little shade to you all
1: of
0: a sudden. You know?
1: I know. Yeah. Because I wasn't expecting to be outside all day Saturday morning when I was at NL Kubota.
0: Yeah.
1: And it was just such a beautiful morning that we were, you know, hanging out in the parking lot, barbecuing and whatnot. Yeah. I wasn't thinking that I needed sunscreen, but I needed sunscreen.
0: See, that would have been me at the cabin lottery there in Whitburn, but unfortunately the bugs.
1: Oh, really?
0: Literally. I mean, there was not a breath of wind. The sun was out. The sky was blue, and, you know, you're in cottage country. And like,
1: and the mosquitoes are like, woo, lunch.
0: It's like, yeah, it's been a while, and they saw me. You know, it's like, wow, buffet, here we go.
1: Well, it's been such a wet spring that the mosquitoes really, you know, that's their jam.
0: Yeah. Oh, boy. But, yeah, well, what do you expect? I mean, this is what we didn't experience this in the wintertime.
1: No.
0: This is what summer brings.
1: A can off, won't go astray.
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1: It's mostly cloudy and 7, but partly sunny up to 14 as the day goes on.
0: Big event for the Learning Disabilities Association of Newfoundland and Labrador was last night. 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
1: I like it. I think it's hilarious.
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0: Coast 101.1 618. Some Nickelback for you this morning. It's Bill and Carolyn.
1: Not a breath of wind right now. We're at 7 degrees.
0: Churchill Park Music Festival. What a summer it's going to be.
1: Oh, man. I mean,
0: the lineup is great. Last night on Jimmy Kimmel Live, the Chicks performed.
1: Oh, yeah.
0: And they sang Not Ready to Make Nice, the 20th anniversary of that song.
1: That's crazy.
0: Yeah, very much so. That show is sold out. And, well, the Chicks are not the only concert sold out at the Churchill Park Music Festival.
1: No, yesterday Kesha tickets went on sale. Gone.
0: Yep.
1: Just like that.
0: Wow.
1: Yep. Not surprised.
0: Good
1: I saw
0: her.
1: A lot of excitement about that on the Facebook pages.
0: Well, yeah.
1: So, yeah.
0: Mm-hmm.
1: Yep.
0: My family was over the moon when they made that announcement because it's very rare. You see mother and daughters all loving the same music.
1: That's true.
0: So it works out for a great family show. Keith Urban, also a part of the lineup, and Matchbox 20. Carolyn's boyfriend is in that band.
1: That's right.
0: Yeah. Yep. So, you know, they specifically came here because...
1: Because they knew I wanted to see them again.
0: That's right.
1: Yeah. Third time's the charm.
0: But yes, keep your eyes open, though, because, you know, if any of the tickets open up, we'll be first to tell you all about it. But if you want to get your tickets for Keith Urban and Matchbox 20 before they are
1: sell out, because they will.
0: Oh, yeah.
1: Yeah.
0: It's going to. You don't want to be on the outside looking in for events. All these concerts are going to be amazing this year. So go to the Churchill Park Music Festival website, find out everything you need to know. And if you want to see that performance of the Dixie Chicks last night, or the Chicks.
1: Chicks. Same. I know. It's so hard to just...
0: I know. Yeah. That's on our Coast Facebook page. You can get a taste of what you'll see this summer at the Churchill Park Music Festival.
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0: 6:22. Good morning. It's Bill and Carolyn.
1: It's 7 going to 14 today with the partly sunny sky.
0: Here's Smash Mouth on the Coast.

0: in their phones mm-hmm. until we forcibly had to say, nope.
1: Yeah.
0: Give me that. Give me it.
1: Give me it. Exactly. And I mean, the bigger the issue is the bullying, the faceless online bullying that causes so much harm. So, you know, just I guess our question is, you know, do you think it's a good idea?
0: Yeah. Well, I think it's an absolutely great idea. And I know, like myself, wondering how this works, it's crazy how the logarithms work for the social media. It's why you can't post a news story on your Facebook page because it'll get blocked.
1: Right.
0: You know, that sort of thing. And that's the way this will work. If they feel that you are under the age of 16, that's mm-hmm. the part that I can't get. How do you tell? How do you tell that a 14-year-old doesn't say they're 25?
1: I know. I don't know. But I'm sure they've got some way to figure it out. Mm-hmm. Mm-hmm. You know, that's way beyond our capabilities.
0: Yeah. So your thoughts on this? We'll throw it up on our Coast Facebook page and feel free to comment. I have a funny feeling adults are definitely
1: in favor, yeah.
0: Love this for sure. 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We have some paint crews on the go on Kenmount and Prince Philip Drive, and chances are other spots as well, so slow down in those areas. We have some lane closures and work being done. Portugal Cove Road, Majors Path, Airport Heights Drive, that intersection. Crews are not on the scene yet, but expect some busy times around there and other spots around the metro area once 7 o'clock hits. Now remember, Robert E. Howlett still closed from Ruby Line to Brookfield Road. Exit 31 from the TCH eastbound to Roaches Line also closed. And one ferry sailing from Belle Island is going to be like that for the rest of the day. If you have a traffic tip, call the Coastline, 754-1011.
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0: Coast 101.1. Hi there, it's Bill and Carolyn.
1: Right now, partly sunny. It is 7 going to 14 today.
0: Blind Date with a Star for the Learning Disabilities Association of Newfoundland Labrador, their largest fundraiser of the year, happened last night. What a time.
1: Oh, yeah.
0: I think one of the big jokes started right away when our general manager, Aiden Hibbs, one of the celebrities, yep, one of the stars that someone would win a blind date with,
1: right,
0: ended up being Coast 101.1. Yeah.
1: He got teamed with himself.
0: Pretty much. So he had to work with all of his his bosses, pretty much. So he had to use those good table manners.
1: Yeah.
0: I had the pleasure of dining with the folks from Pilot Communications.
1: Right.
0: Carolyn, let me tell you something. What a great bunch.
1: Fantastic. Yeah, love that. And I mean, that's the thing. You know, anybody that's going to step up like that to help charity, you know, they're good people.
0: Oh, very much so. And we dined at Smoke and Oak.
1: I've been there before.
0: Yes. It's the first time I've ever done Blind Date with a Star where I've been to a restaurant that I've been to before.
1: Right.
0: So I knew exactly what to do when the waiter came and says, "Can I take your order?" Before he finished, I said, "Brisket."
1: Yes, of course, brisket.
0: Yeah, of course, yep.
1: Pulled pork.
0: Yeah, just get a brisket, put it in a wheelbarrow.
1: Have you seen the potatoes they have up there? Those big potatoes?
0: I know.
1: Those things are the size of an island.
0: They really are. But it was a good time. I want to thank the folks again at Pilot Communications and everybody who took part last night. We haven't seen Tony Angelo or Dana Parsons yet this morning. I'm sure they'll have stories to share as well.
1: I would imagine.
0: Because they seem to be pretty excited also. So thanks again. And when we say thanks to all the celebrities, the local celebrities that took part, also all the businesses that signed up for the event, and also big thank you to NL Power, Leon's, Hibernia Management, the Sheridan Hotel, and of course, once again, very proud to
1: all of the restaurants.
0: One. Yeah.
1: Yeah.
0: Ooh, good eating out there.
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1: It's 7:14 is the high today. It looks like some showers for tomorrow.
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1: Going to see partly sunny skies with a high of 14 today.
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2: Good morning, Coast. I just wanted to say thanks to Bill and Carolyn for always making me very light in the morning. And I'm always end up dancing around the house before within 10 minutes, I'm dancing around the house, even though I get up 6:30. Anyway, take care.
0: Well, that's a
1: How
0: very nice.
1: How sweet is that?
0: You know, it's the little things that you can bring, you find your happiness.
1: It really is.
0: And we heard this, and we did a little research. According to a poll of 2,000 people,
1: yep,
0: the most popular little things that trigger a quick burst of happiness include, mm-hmm, you know, waking up after a good night's sleep. That's
1: Ooh,
0: number
1: what's
0: one.
1: What's that like?
0: Getting up in the morning and you're so refreshed and you're like, wow.
1: Is that a thing that happens?
0: To other people. Not us.
1: No, not us.
0: But
1: wow.
0: Also on this list, catching up with an old friend.
1: Yep, for sure.
0: A cup of coffee.
1: Mm-hmm.
0: Is there watching your favorite show?
1: Uh-huh. And
0: back to coffee again. I guess the smell makes people happy. And this one, like the call we just heard, hearing their favorite song on the radio.
1: Yep, absolutely.
0: Man.
1: Do you know what makes me happy?
0: What makes you happy?
1: Guess. Guess the first thing that makes me happy.
0: Has to be something animal related.
1: Yes, animals.
0: Yeah.
1: Just animals. Animals. And then chocolate.
0: And then chocolate.
1: And then, you know, friends and family.
0: I mean, I love it. When I come home from work, our dog is always waiting at the top of the stairs. Mm-hmm. I know everyone experiences this, but we always play our little game where she's waiting. I open the door. She takes off. I have to chase after her all around the house. Neighbors must think we're going nuts over there. But, you know, I finally catch her belly rubs and everything. And then I like that.
1: How can that not make you happy?
0: It's good. I asked my wife, you know, what makes you happy? Not money, family, and all that sort of stuff.
1: Just
0: little things.
1: Little
0: And she said, and this one hit home, coming home from work and the house is clean.
1: Oh.
0: Yeah.
1: Yeah.
0: The dishwasher is filled. There's nothing on the counters. The living room is in. Everything is in its place.
1: I love when everything is in its place.
0: She absolutely loves that. If she comes home in a clean house, she is happy.
1: We want to know, mm-hmm, what little thing makes you happy? Is it like that call,
0: mm-hmm,
1: you know, but dancing within 10 minutes of getting out of bed, thanks to us, and that's so nice.
0: Yeah, coming into work and not hitting a single red light.
1: That's a,
0: see? Little things.
1: The little things, yeah. Give us a call on the Coastline, 754-1011, or tell us on X and Facebook, wherever.
0: Yeah, all what over our social media.
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0: It's partly sunny in 7. Good morning. I'm Carolyn Moore with Coast Local Headlines. RNC responded to a weapons offense call on University Avenue last night. Police were told several men exited a taxi without paying. One of them pulled a knife. Officers found the man a short distance away and arrested a 36-year-old. He's charged with assault with a weapon, carrying a concealed weapon, and possession of a weapon for a dangerous purpose. A woman went to the police station in Mount Pearl over the lunch hour yesterday and reported her male partner had assaulted her and damaged some property. The suspect was found at a restaurant in Paradise and arrested for assault and causing property damage. 28-year-old Colton Collier has a bail hearing today. He was arrested following a shelter in place in Mount Pearl last Tuesday. Police responded to a report of a weapons offense inside a home on Sauvé Street around 5 p.m. Collier was taken into custody shortly before 1 a.m. the next morning. Officers seized two guns, ammunition, a knife, and a crossbow. Collier is facing 5 weapons charges and breaches. 37-year-old John Barber will be in court today. He was arrested in May in connection with a report of sexual violence against a teenage girl in February. As police investigated, a second youth victim was identified. Barber is facing 37 charges, including sexual assault, sexual interference, luring a child, and arranging to commit a sexual offense against a child. And 44-year-old Scott Whalen of Mobile is in court today. He's facing 6 charges, including arson with disregard for human life, in connection with a fire on Dillon Crescent last summer. His co-accused, 29-year-old Tyler Downey, was facing 24 charges. 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Well, Russ, we are going to be seeing still some milder temperatures, although cooler than we've had over the last little while. And we've got some rain on the way.
1: A little bit, yeah. Late tomorrow into tomorrow night, it's not going to be a ton of rainfall. It's becoming partly sunny. Already starting to see that cloud thin out here in the city. 14 this afternoon, that's nice. East to northeast winds at 15 to 25. Partly cloudy, 4 degrees tonight. Developing rain late tomorrow with a high of 13. Rain, 4 degrees tomorrow night. Early morning showers, then partly sunny at times, 9 degrees on Friday. Precision Weather Meteorologist Russ Farley for Coast 1011.
0: Thanks, Russ. In Clarendale right now, they've got some sunshine in 7. We've got partly sunny skies, 7 degrees.
2: 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Visit O'Neill Nissan, Cornerbrook Nissan, or Grand Falls Windsor Nissan today. Traffic's starting to build a little bit. Paint crews may still be out there, specifically Kenmount Road and Prince Philip Drive, among other areas, so slow down in those spots. Robert E. Hallett remains closed from Ruby Line to Brookfield Road. Work will continue at the Portico Cove Road, Major's Path, Airport Heights Drive intersection. Bridge work on the Columbus Drive overpass near Waterford Bridge Road. Empire Avenue is going to be a little busy between Freshwater and O'Day Place. And grind and patch work continues on Elizabeth Avenue, Major's Path, Newfoundland Drive, Stavanger Drive, and Torbay Road. So a lot of construction going to be happening. Just prepare to slow down in those spots this morning. One ferry sailing from Belle Island, it will be like that for the rest of the day. And if you have a traffic tip, call the Coastline, 754-1011.
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it's a mighty long time. But I'm here to tell you, there's something else. The afterworld. A world of never-ending happiness. You can always see the sun. Day or night.

0: Coast 101.1 Prince, let's go crazy. 7:08 with Bill and Carolyn.
1: Oh, sun is shining and hardly a breath of wind this morning. The pond was like a mirror when I was driving
0: nice.
1: In.
0: Yeah. It's the little things that do make us happy. And earlier we received a call from one of our listeners who is up at 6:30.
1: Up and early and dancing.
0: Yeah, the music just made her in a great mood.
1: Yeah.
0: So we did a little digging, found out that a lot of people find a lot of little things that make them happy. Waking up after a good night's sleep is number one.
1: I'd love to know what that's like.
0: I know. But you get out, like when you're on a holiday or sometimes on a weekend, you stay up so
1: late
0: or you're so tired.
1: It doesn't matter.
0: It doesn't happen very often. But boy, when you do wake up and you feel so refreshed, oh, it's nothing like it.
1: That's the dream.
0: Yeah. hearing your favorite song on the radio is also on this list
1: of
0: people who were polled. And we decided to throw the question at you. Yeah, you, the listener. What little things make you happy and you have not yet let us down?
1: You have not. Heidi, again, my dog.
0: Sure.
1: Tracy says a beautiful sunrise, and I've been known to chase a few in my day.
0: Good for you.
1: Nothing wrong with that, Tracy. Julian, and he shared a picture. And if you've got something that makes you happy and you want to share a picture, bring it. When you get home from work, you've got two cats in the window.
0: Yep, watching them saying, hey, buddy, come on in, feed us. And boy, that litter box needs changing.
1: Holly likes to sit outside watching birds at the feeder early in the morning with a cup of coffee.
0: Oh.
1: See, that's a great thing.
0: That,
1: you know, that's just calming and soothing.
0: You know, you get a chance to appreciate what life is all about.
1: Yep.
0: Little things like that.
1: And Michelle family, both human and fur babies and horses. Michelle's got horses. Michelle!
0: Bring them into the studio.
1: Can I come and play at your house?
0: So what makes you happy? What little thing? We're having some fun with this, and we'd like for you to join us on it. Contact us on our social media, Facebook or whatever, or call us on the coastline, 754-1011.
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1: We have a mix of sun and clouds, 7 degrees.
0: All right, when the chocolate doesn't stick to the paper bag of your Boston cream donut.
1: That makes you happy?
0: The little things that make you happy.
1: Smell of fresh baked cookies.
0: See, that's on the list too.
1: Yep.
0: Little things. Let us know. Again, if you're just tuning in, little things that make you happy, call us on the coastline, 754-1011. Here's Jennifer Lopez. Mornings on the coast.

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1: It's partly sunny. We're at 7 right now.
0: And a big thank you to everyone who joined us at the Sheraton yesterday for the beginning of Blind Date with a Star for the Learning Disabilities Association of Newfoundland and Labrador. It's their largest fundraiser of the year. Huge crowd, and boy, Carolyn, what a time last night.
1: Yeah, so many restaurants taking part. And businesses and organizations and just, you know, friends, families, whatever, mm-hmm. all got together to help out the Learning Disabilities Association. You got to go to Smoke and Oak?
0: Yes. Oh, I mean, the waiter came. I mean, I've been there before. It's the first time I've ever been to a restaurant that I actually have been before.
1: Mm-hmm.
0: And before he can say the words, "What would you like?" I just screamed, "Brisket."
1: Brisket.
0: Just
1: well, I mean, you know, when you're going to a place like that, brisket is the go-to option for sure.
0: I really want brisket now.
1: Mm-hmm.
0: But I think I could live off that for like nonstop every single day. It'd be great.
1: Oh, boy.
0: But,
1: okay.
0: But you know what? It was a great time, but it was the great company, too. Pilot Communications, want to give a shout out to them. Boy, you guys are fantastic. You are a good bunch of people. It was truly a pleasure to hang out with all of you, and I really hope I see you all again. I would love to hang out with them again. They're that nice.
1: Yeah.
0: And I know Tony took off to the Keg.
1: Okay.
0: Dana was off to Greensleeves.
1: Nice.
0: And when they arrive later on today, I'm sure we'll all have pictures and we'll put them all up on our social media. But it was a fantastic time. Funny, Aiden Hibbs. Okay, this
1: what
0: is
1: are the
0: hilarious.
1: Odds, really, though?
0: Of all the businesses, you know, of all the celebrities that were there, it was all random draw that we made during the festivities at the Sheraton.
1: Yeah.
0: And Aiden's name was the first one, the first celebrity to be announced.
1: Right.
0: And the restaurant was announced, and his blind date would be Coast 1011.
1: So it's all drawn out of a hat or whatever.
0: Right.
1: Just, yes. You know, the random odds. If somebody was putting a bet on that, they would have never.
0: No. But it seems like everyone had a good time. And thank you again to all the sponsors, Leon's, NL Power, Hibernia Management, the Sheraton. And we were very proud to be a part of it and can't wait to do it again next year.
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1: We've got ourselves a little bit of sunshine right now. It's 7:14 is where we're expected to end up today.
0: What little thing makes you happy? 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

0: 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Good morning. It's Bill and Carolyn.
1: Mix of sun and cloud. It is 714 is our high for today.
0: Well, there's no doubt that Taylor Swift is one of the biggest stars on the planet today.
1: Mm-hmm.
0: And it's no secret she's getting married.
1: Is she?
0: Rumor has
1: Who's
0: it.
1: Who's she marrying?
0: Some dude from a football team that doesn't matter unless it's the New England Patriots.
1: Oh, okay.
0: Travis Kelce, of course.
1: Well, yes, of course.
0: Yeah. It's going to be his big thing. But now they're all talking about the wedding that apparently is going to happen.
1: The rumor says, anyway.
0: Yeah, July 3rd.
1: Right.
0: July 3rd. And apparently it's going to be held at Madison Square Garden.
1: Yeah, that's what they're saying. Now, they're saying everybody's been sworn to secrecy.
0: Mm-hmm.
1: So if that's the case, how did that get out? But it looks like it's going to be big. Maybe this is why they're having it at Madison Square Garden.
0: That is insane. I don't believe it for a second.
1: But they're expecting like 1,200 people.
0: Wow.
1: They've invited around 1,200 people. So, you know.
0: I couldn't make it this year, so I had to say no.
1: Oh, what a shame.
0: I know.
1: Yeah, I'm going.
0: Yeah. See, of course you.
1: But here's the thing.
0: Yeah.
1: This is one of the reasons that they're saying that it might be Madison Square Garden. Mm-hmm. There's no windows. So paparazzi can't get any authorized shots or unauthorized shots.
0: That is a fan. I never thought of that.
1: Yeah, and it has underground parking. So guests can go in and out without being photographed or seen. So nobody will know who was invited.
0: Mm-hmm.
1: Yeah.
0: That, you know what? Now that you said it that way, maybe I do believe it a little more. I thought it was just something to throw people off.
1: I can't imagine how much you had to spend to decorate that place, though. Because, whoo, although I guess they can afford it, you know.
0: Mm-hmm. Yeah, money is no object
1: for
0: Taylor and Travis by any means. But, yeah.
1: That's interesting. I don't think I've ever heard of anybody holding a wedding ceremony. I mean, you know, probably random fans at places probably, you know, this is where we met, and then they're going to have like a little ceremony in the section where they sit or whatever.
0: Well, it's one thing to get married at the Waffle House and the other one.
1: to get married at Madison Square Garden. So I don't know.
0: But well, July 3rd is the rumored day. We'll find out soon enough because that'll be here before we know it. 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Right now, get the Nissan Kicks S for just $179.

0: Weekly. Visit O'Neill Nissan, Cornerbrook Nissan, or Grand Falls Windsor Nissan today. Traffic is indeed starting to build. Pink crews may still be out on Kenmount Road and Prince Philip Drive, causing some slowdowns. Slowdown around the intersection of Portugal Cove Road, Major's Path, Airport Heights Drive. Some lane closures there as they continue work on that new roundabout construction. Robert E. Hallett is closed, so traffic will be slow on Ruby Line, trying to get onto Southlands. Bridge work on the Columbus Drive overpass near Waterford Bridge Road. Empire Avenue, there'll be some road work being done on Freshwater Road and O'Day Place between there. And grind and patchwork between Elizabeth Avenue, Major's Path, Newfoundland Drive, Stavanger, and Torbay Road. One ferry on the go from Belle Island today will be the Legionnaire, sailing solo as the Flanders is out of service. And if you have a traffic tip, call the Coastline, 754-1011.
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2: It's partly sunny. We're at 7 degrees.
1: So we got this on our voicemail this morning.
3: Good morning, Coast. I just wanted to say thanks to Bill and Carolyn for always making me very light in the morning. And I'm always end up dancing around the house before. Within 10 minutes, I'm dancing around the house, even though I get up 6:30. Anyway, take care.
1: Well, you know
2: I
1: what?
2: I love that. You know what? You're very welcome. We're happy to do it.
1: Little things that make you happy. And, you know, hearing your favorite song on the radio is on that list that we found of a poll of 2,000 people.
2: Mm-hmm.
1: Waking up after a good night's sleep is number one. Yeah, a cup of coffee is on there, too.
2: Fresh
1: watching your favorite
2: cookies.
1: Show. Yeah. Yeah. So little things that make you happy. And we asked you guys to let us know on our social media or call us on the Coastline, 754-1011. And you guys have come up with some dandies.
2: Oh, yeah, you really have. Frankie, having some sunshine after days of rain, drizzle, and fog.
1: Yeah.
2: Yep, absolutely. Marie, definitely when a good song comes on. She says, also, this is weird, but when I gut my closets and purge the house and get rid of items, nothing more satisfying. And that's true. You feel like you've accomplished something.
1: Yeah. Cindy says, sewing a gift for someone and seeing them enjoy it.
2: That's a good one.
1: Yeah.
2: Alma, you're speaking straight to my heart. Friends and family are the greatest blessings. That's true. Mm-hmm. And Monique, grandbabies.
1: Yeah.
2: Got a picture there. Darren.
1: Look at that spread of
2: fresh baked home bread. Oh, my Lord. When you get home from work and mom's baking all day.
1: See?
2: Yep.
1: Man.
2: Yep. Joanne, time with loved ones, a good swim, and music.
1: Yeah, it works at all.
2: See, it's the simple things.
1: Like
2: you know,
1: Holly,
2: it doesn't need to be.
1: Holly's so descriptive, too. Sitting outside with my coffee, watching birds at the feeder in the morning.
2: Yeah.
1: Oh, man. This is life. This is good life here.
2: And watch, because Mr. Squirrel keeps coming back and sitting in my bird feeder. And I'm just you know what? I'll sit there and watch him. He's a happy little squirrel.
1: Yeah.
2: I'm a happy little person watching the squirrel. It's all good.
1: You know, at that point in time, you're watching the squirrel. No stress.
2: Nope.
1: Nothing going on in the world worries you. Everything
2: exactly.
1: is absolutely perfect.
2: And that's what we're talking about this mm-hmm. morning. What little thing makes you happy?
1: Give us a call. I want to hear from you on the Coastline, 754-1011.
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1: It's partly sunny right now and 7. No, actually, it's up to 10 now, and 14 is our high today.
0: Woo! Woo! Someone's life will indeed change today. Unfortunately, you won't know about it for another couple of days.
1: Mm-hmm. The Healthcare Foundation home lottery, of course, we were talking about that for the last little while, and we were there for the final deadline.
0: That's right.
1: What was that, like a week and a half, 2 weeks ago? Mm-hmm. And it's sold out.
0: Early.
1: The 50-50 is over $1 million.
0: Woo!
1: Woo! And they've got a whole bunch of other stuff and, you know, cars and trips and prizes galore. So they're going to be doing the final draw today.
0: Right.
1: That's happening at MNP.
0: Yeah.
1: That's the legal, you know, accountant certifier people things. That, you know, to make sure it's all very much above board and all of that stuff. And they'll be contacting the winners. I think they contact the winner of the house after they make the draw, and then they make everything else available. They put all of the other winners on their website in a couple of days. I could be wrong.
0: Yeah.
1: But maybe it will be, like, they'll do the draw today and you'll find out in a couple of days.
0: I'm excited. You have tickets?
1: I have tickets. You have tickets.
0: I went to the refrigerator and got mine.
1: You did. You ordered your tickets off the fridge.
0: Modern technology.
1: Woo!
0: Joy!
1: That's scary. Your fridge is going to be talking to you in the middle of the night.
0: But the 50-50, like you said.
1: Over $1 million. I mean, yeah, that beautiful home. Yeah, so many good prizes. So if you bought tickets.
0: Yeah.
1: Fingers crossed. Good luck. If you win something, let us know.
0: Please do.
1: Yeah.
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0: Good morning, it's Bill and Carolyn.
1: We got the sun shining through the window this morning. That's a thing that makes people happy.
0: Right, and a lot of great ones too on our Coast Facebook page. 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

0: 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I'm Carolyn Moore with Coast Local Headlines for Horizon Air. 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RNC responded to a weapons offense call on University Avenue last night. Police were told several men exited a taxi without paying. One of them pulled a knife. Officers found the man a short distance away and arrested a 36-year-old. He's charged with assault with a weapon, carrying a concealed weapon, and possession of a weapon for a dangerous purpose. A woman went to the police station in Mount Pearl over the lunch hour yesterday and reported her male partner had assaulted her and damaged some property. The suspect was found at a restaurant in Paradise and arrested for assault and causing property damage. 28-year-old Colton Collier has a bail hearing today. He was arrested following a shelter-in-place in Mount Pearl last Tuesday. Police responded to a report of a weapons offense inside a home on Sauve Street around 5 p.m. Collier was taken into custody shortly before 1 a.m. the next morning. Officers seized two guns, ammunition, a knife, and a crossbow. Collier is facing five weapons charges and breaches. 21-year-old Gamachu Hassan will be in court today. He was arrested along with 36-year-old Justin Harvey after a weapons offense at a home on Field Street in November of 2024. Hassan is charged with careless use of a firearm, unauthorized possession of a firearm, possessing a weapon with ammunition, and breaches. And the PUB adjusted fuel prices overnight. Gas is up 1.3 cents. It's now at $1.86.3 a liter on the Avalon. Diesel increased 0.9 cents. Furnace oil, close to a cent more. And stove oil fell 0.3 cents. 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With our Precision Weather, meteorologist Russ Murley.
1: Good morning. Skies become partly sunny today on our way to 14 degrees. East to northeast winds at 15 to 25. Partly cloudy, 4 degrees tonight. Developing rain late tomorrow with a high of 13. Periods of light rain Thursday night, lows near 4. Early morning showers, then partly sunny at times, 9 degrees on Friday. I'm Precision Weather Meteorologist Russ Murley for Coast 101.1.
0: Both Clarenville and St. John's with sunny skies, 10 degrees.
2: 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Well, the beginning of rush hour is underway, and we are seeing some slowdowns this morning on Prince Philip Drive just past Allendale, and looks like also on the Babels Road as you approach Columbus. If you're traveling on LaMarchand, got some slowdowns there between Razzle Street and Lime Street. Not sure the reason why. Maybe some construction or grind and patchwork on the go there. We also have some paint crews that may still be out this morning. Slowdown as you approach the Portugal Cove Road, Major's Path, Airport Heights Drive intersection once again. Robert E. Hallett is closed, so Ruby Line going to be slow moving as you approach Southlands Boulevard again this morning. Don't forget about the bridge work on the Columbus Drive overpass near Waterford Bridge Road. Empire Avenue between Freshwater Road and O'Day Place, and even on Freshwater Road, we are hearing about some slowdowns as well between Terra Nova Road and Stamps Lane, so keep that in mind. Grind and Patchwork, Elizabeth Avenue, Major's Path, Newfoundland Drive, Stavanger Drive, Torbay Road, just to name a few. One ferry sailing from Belle Island, and if you have a traffic tip, call the Coastline, 754-1011.
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0: 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Hi there, it's Bill and Carolyn.
1: We've got sunshine and 10 now. 14 is our high today. Maybe a little higher. You never know. You never know. Some showers tomorrow, though.
0: See, you know what? High temperatures make us happy.
1: It does.
0: And so did this voicemail.
2: Good morning, Coast. I just wanted to say thanks to Bill and Carolyn for always making me very light in the morning. And I'm always end up dancing around the house before. Within 10 minutes, I'm dancing around the house, even though I get up 6:30. Anyway, take care.
0: Mm-hmm. It is the little things that people
1: really
0: love that make you happy. You know, they trigger a quick burst of happiness.
1: Mm-hmm.
0: And hearing your song on the radio is one of the things that a recent poll brought up. Number one is waking up after a good night's sleep.
1: I'd love to find
0: out.
1: Man,
0: it's been a long time. Yeah, it's been a while. But, you know, we threw this up on our Coast Facebook page, and we want to know about the little things that make you happy. You can post or call us on the Coast Live 754-1011. And Sherry, we made her happy
1: already. I was just going to say, Sherry, yep. One thing that makes me happy is waking up to the sun and hearing our great music and our voices to start your day. Well, Sherry, bless your little heart.
0: She's talking about All Fired Up that we played just before 8 o'clock. Yeah.
1: No, that was somebody else.
0: Oh, really?
1: Yep. Yep.
0: Another Sherry?
1: Oh, no. I think it is the same Sherry.
0: Yep. She has her song. So it's music can do it. It can change everything. You can wake up cranky, had a bad dream. You're like, then
1: you hear the right song?
0: Man.
1: Like Wham, I'm Your Man.
0: See?
1: Honestly, that one like fires me out of bed. Michelle, wine.
0: Wine.
1: Wine makes me happy.
0: Yes.
1: Nothing wrong with that.
0: No. Not at all.
1: Cynthia sitting on the deck watching the ocean and sky and hopefully the sun. Bit of peace and quiet.
0: Yeah.
1: Emily is just life. Take pleasure from every little thing in my life. See?
0: Yeah.
1: Right there.
0: I mean,
1: yeah, that's a great attitude. And Debbie, we know Debbie. We know baking makes you happy because you shared your baking with us many times.
0: And that makes us very happy.
1: And that makes us happy. See, it's a circle.
0: Julian comes home from work at 7 every single weekday morning. And he showed a picture of what he sees when he arrives home. And it's two cats peering at him in the window.
1: A lot of people are happy with their fur babies. Amy has her wiener dog dressed up as a wiener. D, cat purring on my lap, family group hugs, watching a gentle breeze, blowing a line of clothes.
0: Mm-hmm.
1: Gail, my grand dog Frankie. Look at Frankie. Yeah. Frankie doesn't look happy, though. Frankie's got like this, what are you looking at, kind of face. But he's sweet.
0: You've taken 12 pictures so far.
1: I know. Sean likes to travel. See? Yeah. Great stuff.
0: So many little things.
1: Steve,
0: that make
1: the
0: us
1: reaction
0: happy.
1: I get from the dogs when I get home. Yeah.
0: Yeah.
1: It's the simple things. Doesn't cost a thing.
0: No. Little things that make you happy. You know, dig deep and tell us what makes you happy. We want to hear some of these things. You can let us know on our social media, X, Facebook, or Instagram. Or better yet, call us on the Coastline. Tell us what little thing makes you happy. 754-1011.
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0: It's 8:14 with Bill and Carolyn.
1: I made a little sound.
0: Yeah, was that you?
1: Yes.
0: Okay. I thought it was a computer making that sound.
1: They've confirmed the survival of a rare species called the Cozumel fox, and I...
0: Oh, my God.

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1: Blue sky, 10 degrees right now. 14 is our high today.
0: Just talking to Aiden Hibbs, our general manager. He was one of the celebrities for our Blind Date with a Star last night.
1: And he got teamed up with Coast 101.
0: I know. Random draw.
1: Random draw. And that's just how the cookie fell.
0: Yeah, all for the Learning Disabilities Association of Newfoundland Labrador. You know, sometimes you just have fun. He said he had a good time.
1: Good.
0: It's not like he didn't know the people he was dining with.
1: He went to Bellissimo.
0: Yes, he did.
1: Said it was fantastic.
0: I went to Smoke and Oak.
1: Yes.
0: Oh, I love that
1: brisket.
0: Place.
1: Can't go wrong.
0: All the time with the folks from Pilot Communications. Mm-hmm. I got to tell you, Carolyn, I love these people.
1: A former co-worker.
0: Jenna Head, one of our old summer cruiser girls.
1: Yeah.
0: Now she's married.
1: Jenna's grown up.
0: Yeah, she's married and expecting her first baby in November.
1: Congrats, Jenna.
0: Yes.
1: We've had a number of Jennas.
0: We did. Actually, three Jennas.
1: Yeah.
0: There's a Coast Summer Cruiser.
1: I'm detecting a trend.
0: I don't know how that happens. But the folks at Pilot Communications are just good folks. And these are the kind of people you want to hang out with again. So thanks to all. Tony will be here soon. And so will Dana Parsons. We'll be sharing some pictures of our adventures last night during Blind Date with a Star. Can't wait to do it again next year. Time now for the Coast Conundrum. What we have here is a gift card from Bronnie Malloy's in the Celtic Earth, and bonus prize,
1: woo,
0: tickets to join the Navigators for a kickoff to summer concert at the Paradise Double Ice Complex on June 20th. All of these prizes are yours if you can answer a question in this category.
1: Women who rock. 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
0: All right, good morning. Here we go. We'll start off with Linda this morning. Hi, Linda.
13: Hi, how are you?
1: We're grand, Linda. How about yourself?
13: Nothing at all. Beautiful day.
1: It is. What makes you happy, Linda?
13: Sunshine and warm temperatures.
1: Right on. Perfect. Love, love that. Okay, Women Who Rock is our category this morning. We'll give you the question, and as you know, you will have 5 seconds to come up with the answer, and if you can do that, you are going to win. Here's your question. Three Canadian women have released albums that sold over 30 million copies. Shania Twain, Alanis Morissette, and one who did it twice with Falling Into You and Let's Talk About Love. Name that Canadian artist.
13: Sh- Sheryl Crow?
1: No,
0: it's not Sheryl Crow. Nancy, do you know the answer?
8: Celine Dion?
0: It is Celine Dion. Yeah,
1: yes.
0: You better believe it is.
1: Yes, it is. And she's getting ready to do more shows now.
0: Yeah, I know. Bless her hearts. Well, Nancy, congratulations. You've won a gift card from Bronnie Malloy's and the Celtic Hearth and also tickets to that kickoff to summer concert. You stay on the line, okay?

0: Coast 101.1. Good morning. It's Bill and Carolyn.
1: It's sunny. We're at 10 going to 14 today.
0: Well, our world can change, specifically for children who love social media, because the federal government is planning to propose a ban on social media use for children under the age of 16.
1: Yeah.
0: As part of its highly anticipated online harms bill that will be introduced today.
1: Yeah, whether or not it passes, we don't know. Mm-hmm. And this is just for social media. I mean, they're not saying take their phone away. You can't text them or call them or whatever. And a lot of people think it's a great idea, but there are questions.
0: Yeah.
1: Obviously, how is it going to be enforced? Because Jaleesa says, you know, it's great and all, but it's just one click of entering a birthday and bam, you're magically old enough. So how are they going to enforce it or control it? We don't know, I'm sure.
0: Yeah. Well, I thought the same thing, but it's like the algorithm that doesn't allow you to post news stories.
1: Yeah.
0: There's certain things that they sense and they say, nope, can't share that.
1: You cannot.
0: So there is a way. I mean, they've done it in Australia and they're very successful with it.
1: So I would imagine however it is that they're doing it is probably, they're probably looking to Australia, you know, for directions to go and how to deal with that. So we'll see. You know, now some people are saying education campaigns aimed at parents is the best solution, which is great. But, you know, not all parents like to parent. They want to be their kid's friend.
0: Sad, but true.
1: It is. Yeah. And some people are putting like really great comments up here. I mean, there's a fantastic discourse happening.

0: throughout the comments on our Facebook page.
1: Yeah. You guys are smart.
0: Very.
1: You guys are very intelligent. Yeah. We're very proud of you for that because there was nothing on here like, well, gosh, darn it, don't like it. No, nothing like that. Some very well-worded responses to this idea. So,
0: yeah, very well thought out.
1: Yeah. So what do you think about it? Let us know on our Coast Facebook page. 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Well, a lot of construction on the go, a lot of volume as well, and that's all adding to the slowdowns this morning. The usual ones as you approach the Portugal Cove Road, Major Path, Airport Heights Drive intersection. If you're on Ruby Line trying to get on Southlands, that's slow because Robert E. Hallett is closed. Looks like things are slow on Freshwater Road from Terra Nova Road to Empire Avenue. Bridge work on Columbus Drive overpass near Waterford Bridge Road. Empire Avenue busy between Freshwater and O'Day Place. And grind and patch work. That continues on Elizabeth Avenue, Major's Path, Newfoundland Drive, Stavanger Drive, and Torbay Road as well. And just looking at the maps, things are slow on Allendale Road just before you hit Prince Philip Drive this morning. So a lot of slowdowns, and the main reason is, of course, construction, nothing else out of the ordinary. Only one ferry sailing from Belle Island for the rest of the day, and if you have a traffic tip, call the coastline, 754-1011.
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0: Coast 101.1. I know somebody listening to that song right now is in a better mood because of it. Michael Jackson, Billie Jean, 842 with Bill and Carolyn.
1: We got a voicemail that just made us happy.
0: Yeah, give a listen.
2: Good morning, Coast. I just wanted to say thanks to Bill and Carolyn for always making me very light in the morning. And I'm always end up dancing around the house before, within 10 minutes, I'm dancing around the house, even though I get up 6:30. Anyway, take care.
1: That's music, you know, that really just made our day.
0: Music will do that.
1: It will, yeah. And that, you know, she specifically mentioned you and I.
0: Mm-hmm.
1: And a couple of people say the same thing, you know, waking up when the sun's shining, great music on, and, you know, our goofy faces and voices.
0: Right.
1: So, it makes them happy, and we're happy that we can make you happy.
0: Little things that make you happy was what we were talking about this morning, and we love what you guys have come up with. Aaron says, my dog, finding something different while shopping, my kids getting good marks, not having to set the alarm for the next day.
1: That's the best.
0: Man.
1: Yeah. Ooh, Amanda eating crab legs.
0: Yeah.
1: Ooh. Mm-hmm.
0: Yeah.
1: Kind people.
0: Mm-hmm.
1: That's a nice one. Joan says, my three sons.
0: Sure.
1: Lots of people mentioning their fur babies, whether it's, you know, cats or dogs or whatever.
0: Yeah.
1: Heather, going to see a live show or theater, that's her happy place.
0: Buffy says working out. And Buffy, I wish I could agree with you on that one. I hate going to the gym.
1: I like taking the dogs for a walk, but but outside of that, not a fan. Meanwhile, Michelle, wine.
0: Wine.
1: Wine makes her happy.
0: Yeah.
1: And there's nothing wrong with that.
0: I asked my wife this question, what little thing makes you happy? She says, coming home from work and the house is clean.
1: Yeah, that's
0: the
1: a good
0: kitchen
1: one.
0: Kitchen is spotless and everything is grand.
1: Right? That'd be nice. Darren, when you get home from work and mom was baking all day and just the, like, there's a table full of homemade bread.
0: Yeah.
1: I can smell it. I can just, like, there's nothing like the smell of homemade bread.
0: We get that address and
1: casually
0: drop by.
1: With the melty butter over the top of the buns. Oh.
0: Yeah.
1: Sorry.
0: Drop by casually when they finish this and just kind of say, hey, we just happened to drop by. Hey, is that bread you're baking over there?
1: Yeah. Can I have a slice of that? That'd be all right. Thanks.
0: I mean, and Holly, you know, sitting outside with my coffee, watching birds at the feeder in the early morning, I love that too.
1: Truly the simple things in life, you know?
0: Yeah. So what are the little things that make you happy? Let us know on our Coast Facebook page. We've got Instagram and X as well. Or call us on the Coastline, 754-1011.
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1: 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I think it's hilarious.
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1: Right now it's a mix of sun and cloud. It's 12 going to 14.
0: Well, how about the Churchill Park Music Festival? We knew Kesha was very popular.
1: Uh-huh.
0: Sold out.
1: Not a surprise. Yeah. Yep. Dana told ya.
0: Yeah, she knew.
1: And I thought the same thing. I wasn't at all surprised to see that yesterday. Mm-hmm. Now there is a wait list.
0: Yes.
1: Much like for the Chicks.
0: Mm-hmm.
1: There are still some tickets available for the Keith Urban Matchbox 20 weekend, but by the time that rolls around, month and a half?
0: Yeah.
1: Is it a month and a half? It's a month and a half.
0: No. Gee, actually.
1: It's a month and a half away. The Matchbox 20 Keith Urban weekend.
0: The Kesha show is 1 month and 1 week away.
1: Exactly.
0: Ah!
1: And by the time those shows roll around, you know it's going to sell out. So get yourself on the wait list for the shows that you were hoping to see.
0: Mm-hmm.
1: And, you know, maybe somebody bought tickets and aren't able to go.
0: Sure.
1: Maybe they have a wedding or something they have to go to and they're going to be super disappointed.
0: Yeah. So do it. Definitely do it. ChurchillParkMusicFestival.ca. Get all the details you need. And
1: we'll see you there.
0: Yeah. We'll definitely see you there.
2: 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The Churchill Park Music Festival presents.

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2: Good morning, it's Bill and Carolyn.
3: It is sunny, it's a gorgeous morning right now, 12 degrees.
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1: Because it's cold in here.
2: The smell of burning dust.
1: Yeah.
2: I love that smell.
3: Oh.
2: It's a childhood thing.
3: Yeah, I get that.
2: Carolyn just made me feel like a young boy again. Wait a minute. Hold on. Rewind that tape.
1: Yeah, that sounds terrible. HR!
0: Mornings on the Coast with Bill and Carolyn. 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

0: 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It's Bill and Carolyn.
1: What a gorgeous day. We've got sunshine, 12 degrees now, 14 later on, 13 tomorrow with maybe some rain in the afternoon.
0: Who's up for a little Blue Rodeo? Mornings on the Coast.

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1: We have got ourselves a mix of sun and cloud. It's 12 degrees.
0: So this summer, while you're sitting on your deck, you know the weather will get warmer, and you're sitting there and you're saying to yourself, boy, you know what? I want a vodka cranberry lemonade. Not just any vodka cranberry lemonade. I want the best in the world. How far will you have to travel to get your hands on that?
1: Clark's Beach.
0: What? Clark's Beach.
1: Clark's Beach. The Newfoundland Distillery Company. Our double gold medal and 98-point winners for their ready-to-drink vodka cranberry lemonade.
0: Yeah.
1: They just came back from an international competition at the 2026 San Francisco ready-to-drink competition.
0: Yeah.
1: I didn't know there was such a thing, but if they're looking for judges.
0: Yes, please.
1: I am prepared. Because that's the sort of thing that I like.
0: Well, when this ready-to-drink vodka cranberry lemonade is going up against all the ones in the world,
1: yeah,
0: and you get 98 out of 100 points.
1: All 70 judges awarded it a gold medal in a blind taste test. So they're the winner of best in class, or rather the winner of best in class, yeah, will actually be announced in October.
0: Mm-hmm.
1: But yeah, they've got 98 points going in.
0: Yeah. Well, that San Francisco Ready to Drink competition is the world's largest and most influential judging event, and is considered to be the Stanley Cup or Oscars of tasting competitions.
1: Yeah. And they're right there at the top, man. Good on you. I have ideas.
0: Yeah.
1: Let's talk.
0: She does.
1: I do.
0: Trust,
1: actually.
0: Trust us, we say. She has ideas.
1: I do have ideas.
0: Mm-hmm.
1: Yeah.
0: Someone get in touch with Carolyn, because some of her ideas
1: are tasty.
0: Very much so.
1: And maybe profitable for the right person.
0: Maybe.
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10: Good morning. Skies become partly sunny today on our way to 14 degrees. East to northeast winds at 15 to 25. Partly cloudy, 4 degrees tonight. Developing rain late tomorrow with a high of 13. Periods of light rain Thursday night, lows near 4. Early morning showers, then partly sunny at times, 9 degrees on Friday. I'm Precision Weather Meteorologist Russ Murley for Coast 1011.
0: Mostly cloudy 12 here in St. John's, and Clarendale partly cloudy in 12.

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0: 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It is 9:38 with Bill and Carolyn.
1: Mix of sun and cloud. 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Our high today is 14.
0: Well, Kesha sold out at the Churchill Park Music Festival. If you want to get on that waiting list, our advice, do it today.
1: Yeah, for sure.
0: Yeah, churchillparkmusicfestival.ca is the place to go. 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
1: A mix of sun and cloud. It's 11, 14's the high today.
0: All right. Some of our coworkers are coming in. We're all talking about last night's blind date with a star for the Learning Disabilities Association of Newfoundland and Labrador. Their largest fundraiser. Huge success.
1: Yeah.
0: A lot of fun. The running gag so far, if you haven't heard it yet, was Aiden Hibbs, our general manager.
1: Yeah.
0: One of the celebrities that somebody had a chance to have a blind date with.
1: Mm-hmm.
0: Someone, maybe he'll meet someone he's never seen before.
1: Yeah, go to a place he's never been. And, you know, it's all random draws. They pull they pair him up out of a hat.
0: That's right.
1: And he got paired up with Coast.
0: Coast 1011.
1: Mm-hmm.
0: Yep. So
1: he had a grand time, went to Bellissima.
0: He did, yeah. They had a lot of fun. Tony went to the keg with his group, and Dana Parsons was talking about her trip to Greensleeves.
1: Yeah.
0: Last night, went to Smoke and Oak there on Kenmount Road.
1: Right.
0: Love me some barbecue. And joined by the folks at Pilot Communications. Great bunch of people. Love them, love them, love them. So thanks to everyone who got involved, all the restaurants, all the sponsors, and you, the celebrities and the groups that decided to help out with the cause. It was a lot of fun. We look forward to seeing all of you again next year.
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11: Good morning. Skies become partly sunny today on our way to 14 degrees. East to northeast winds at 15 to 25. Partly cloudy, 4 degrees tonight. Developing rain late tomorrow with a high of 13. Periods of light rain Thursday night, lows near 4. Early morning showers, then partly sunny at times, 9 degrees on Friday. I'm Precision Weather Meteorologist Russ Murley for Coast 1011.
12: Mostly cloudy, 11 degrees here in St. John's, partly cloudy, and 14 in Clarendonville.

That's Bon Jovi, Bad Medicine on the Coast. I'm Dana Parsons, and the sunshine is the only medicine I need at this point. Ooh, hopefully we will see it for the next couple of days and into the weekend. Here's Maroon 5 with Sugar on the Coast.

That's Sky with Love Song on the Coast. I'm Dana Farsons. We've got some Sam Roberts coming up with a cool tune. But first, a song that might give you the summer vibes. It's Bryan Adams, Summer 69 on the Coast.

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0: Sam Roberts with Brother Down on the Coast. I'm Dana Parsons. Last night, what a time. Myself, the Coast crew, and I'd say everybody else had as a part of the Blind Date with a Star event. This is a night of mystery dining for the Learning Disabilities Association of Newfoundland and Labrador. They do great work in our community. Lynn Green is at the helm of that. I know she works very hard to make this night so special, and it really was. I, myself, and my friend Keith Power, we teamed up and we had a great dinner with Avalon Animal Hospital. Of course, we chatted about music, we chatted about radio, but mainly we talked about our fur babies, which is such a great passion of mine and theirs too. So thank you, Avalon Animal Hospital. I hope you had as much fun as I did. Now listen, if you missed out on it this year, but you want to think ahead about maybe booking a table for next year, very simple. You can check out ldanl.ca and you can see more about what this great group does in our community. Now, speaking of fun and adventures, it is Wednesday, which means I've got a flashback video for you from the adventures of Dana and Bill. And this one will explore the heat wave we had back in July of 2022 and how the Coast crew dealt with it. You can check it out on our Coast Facebook page.
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10: Skies will balance out as partly sunny this afternoon on our way to 14 degrees. East to northeast winds at 15 to 25. Partly cloudy, 4 degrees tonight. Developing rain late tomorrow with a high of 13. Rain, 4 degrees tomorrow night. Early morning showers, then partly sunny at times, 9 degrees on Friday. I'm Precision Weather Meteorologist Russ Murley for Coast 101.1.
0: We are still seeing some sunshine here in St. John's. It's 11 degrees. Clarenville is enjoying 13 degrees on the coast.

That's Collective Soul with Shine on the Coast. I'm Dana Parsons. If you love getting out for a live show, maybe even a live country show, there is a Nashville Opry night coming up tonight, and I've got the details on the way in just a bit. Here's Roxette with Joyride on the Coast. Hello!

0: 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The St. John's Retired Seniors Association at 10 Bennett Avenue will be hosting a Nashville Opry night. It is tonight. The show starts at 7, but the doors will be opening at 6:30 p.m. Tickets at $10. If you want to grab the contact information or further details on this show or anything else we've listed, visit coast1011.com under Community Matters.
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great big sea that's run away on the coast. Monte Parsons. So many of you chimed in on yesterday's question. What were your first couple of jobs when you were a teenager? Great stuff. And so many establishments that are not around to this day. I mean, that's how long ago you were a teenager, and I love it. Thank you for sharing. We will dive back into the comments for sure in just a bit. Here's Billy Idol with White Wedding on the coast.

0: but it's Jewel, Who Will Save Your Soul on the Coast. I'm Dina Parsons, and yesterday, what a trip down memory lane we were having. And we're still having, because many of you are still chiming in on my question. When you were a teenager, when you were thinking about having to put gas in the car and maybe afford insurance, what were your first couple of jobs as a teenager? Heading over to her Coast Facebook page, Peggy Ann Maloney said she worked at the Arcade Wool Shop back in the 80s. She said she loved her coworkers. They were absolutely so sweet. We had Susan babysitting at the age of 13, and then at 16, she worked at the Elizabeth Drugs, which is now Shoppers. Love that. Krista says shampooing hair at Scissors Circus on Commonwealth Avenue when she was 16. So many of these places don't exist anymore, you know? Cindy was a cashier at Woolco in the Village Mall. Loved it. She said $1.44 days. Love. A lot of babysitting, of course. I'm seeing a lot of that. We had Mildred delivering the evening telegram, babysitting. Also, Auntie Cray's Bakery in Churchill Square. Wow, love that. We had Selena saying my first job was in the jewelry department at Woolco in the Village Mall. I'm going to say I didn't know that Woolco was in the Village Mall. And she said if Bill worked at the one in the Village Mall, we probably worked together because the men's department was right next to the jewelry department. It was the early 80s for me, and I was making $4.25 an hour. Wow. Michelle worked at the Harvey's restaurant on Topsail Road, where Vogue Optical is now. She said, I loved it. We had famous special burger back in the day. Our manager, Tom, was a riot. And Robin is saying jeans expert at the Avalon Mall. That brings me back. I forgot that I worked at Randy River for the first couple of years as well in the Avalon Mall. That was wild. First couple of jobs for me was as a Walmart greeter. I babysat, but I also worked for a few years at the co-op grocery store. And I loved that because I grew up in Paradise. There was always so many people from my community that were coming in and shopping there. So great conversations. And it was a great crew at the time that worked there, too. It was a lot of laughs being a teenager working there. What were your first couple of jobs? If you want to chime in, you know I'd love to hear about it. Pop on over to our Coast Facebook page. Looking at the window, still seeing a little bit of sunshine coming through the clouds. I'm hoping it'll stick around. We're going to check in with our Coast Precision Weather.
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15: Skies will balance out as partly sunny this afternoon on our way to 14 degrees. East to northeast winds at 15 to 25. Partly cloudy, 4 degrees tonight. Developing rain late tomorrow with a high of 13. Rain, 4 degrees tomorrow night. Early morning showers, then partly sunny at times, 9 degrees on Friday. I'm Precision Weather Meteorologist Russ Murley for Coast 101.1.
0: Sunshine at 11 degrees in St. John's. Clarenville is seeing 15 degrees on the coast.

Working hard? Or hardly working? Either way, Coast at Work with Dana Parsons will help get you through your day. 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

mayor that's no such thing on the coast. I'm Dana Parsons. I would love to see John Mayer live. I know Carolyn Moore is walking by. She said the same thing, too. Maybe one day we will see him performing here in Newfoundland. Wouldn't that be a riot? Fingers, eyes, and toes crossed it'll happen. We shall see. Here's Pat Benatar on the coast.

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Sonic with Closing Time on the Coast. I'm Dana Parsons. We've had so many great moments being celebrated this week. Monday, we put up a post. We call it our Tell Me Some of the Good Moments. And, you know, every day it continues.

0: That's Glass Tiger. I'm still searching on the coast. I'm Dana Parsons. If you are searching for a little dose of positivity, I always say, or tell me some of the good moments, could probably do that for you. Each day from Monday on, we see pictures and comments coming in. We see proms, birthdays, shout outs, you name it. We see it, and we love every single one of the things that are, you know, coming in. And we're thankful to be able to share them on air as well. We had Darren Tremblett, who shared his Tell Me Something Good moment this week. He's celebrating his birthday. And to do that, he flew to Toronto to see Luke Combs, and he got to do a meet and greet. So here's the picture of Darren and his partner and Luke Combs. I have no doubt that that was a fantastic show. And happy birthday to you, Darren. We had Alma celebrating her lovely cousin Amy's birthday this week. We've got lots of birthdays coming in. Cynthia was just being able, you know, said her Tell Me Something Good moment was getting to sleep in after a very busy weekend and getting a little bit of fish and brews cooked up. Love that. You know your Newfoundland when. Debbie hopped a trip to go to Grand Prairie for her granddaughter's fourth birthday. So she's still celebrating that. Love it. And we had Lori Dooley, who was celebrating her mom's 80th birthday, May the 19th. She said, "We celebrated this. And we are also celebrating the fact that she has just successfully finished up her radiation. So no radiation or chemotherapy. Things are looking very good for her as she had a recent cancer diagnosis. And she is doing great. And we love that. We always love a good health update, Lori. So thank you for sending that in. And please give your mom high fives, hugs, and best wishes from the Coast crew. So listen, if you are celebrating something right now, you know, maybe a random act of kindness, maybe getting out for a little walk this morning, soaking up the sunshine and the slightly warmer temperatures as well, we want to hear about it. It's very easy to do it. Pop on over to our Coast Facebook page. You'll see a post there that says, "Tell me something good." Do it.
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4: Skies will balance out as partly sunny this afternoon on our way to 14 degrees. East to northeast winds at 15 to 25. Partly cloudy, 4 degrees tonight. Developing rain late tomorrow with a high of 13. Rain, 4 degrees tomorrow night. Early morning showers, then partly sunny at times, 9 degrees on Friday. I'm Precision Weather Meteorologist Russ Murley for Coast 1011.
3: It's a nice day out there, sunshine and 11 degrees in St. John's. Clarenville is sitting at 15 on the coast.

That's The Cars with Good Times Roll on the Coast. I'm Dana Parsons. Coming up for tomorrow afternoon, there is a session happening at the AC Hunter Library.

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0: somewhere.
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1: Of course we would. 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
1: That's right. All the fanciest Dijon ketchup.

0: I'd be rich.
1: That's the Bare Naked Ladies, If I Had $1 Million on the Coast. I'm Dana Parsons. Are you out and about today? Are you taking a drive? If you are hitting the road today, whether it is just, you know, local, or maybe you're heading out of town and you see something that's holding up the flow of traffic, don't forget to let us know. You were the ones that are in the driver's seat, so you're seeing it all. 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Here's Kelly Clarkson, Since You've Been Gone, on the Coast.

0: That's Mr. Big to be with you on the coast. I'm Dana Parsons, and I just heard our Jenna Bowering coming into the coast. She is preparing for another week that is going to be very busy, no doubt. Jenna is part of our Summer on the Coast 2026 with Leon's Furniture. Jenna will be hopping into the Coast Cruiser starting tomorrow from noon till 5, and then Friday noon to 5, and then throughout the weekend, Saturday and Sunday. So when you see Jenna, I always say track her down because she's got some instant prizes, some Coast swag. She's always taking great pictures on her new smartphone from Eastcom Cellular. So she's always updating you on Facebook, Twitter, and Instagram, letting you know where and when to find her. And you'll want to find her because, like I said, Coast swag and instant prizes, but also a ballot for you to fill out on that $150 North Atlantic Orange Store gas card. A great prize that will help out with some of the road trips you want to do this summer. We gave away a $600 gas card on Monday morning because the past couple of weeks, people were missing their names. They were not calling back within that 10 minutes and 11 seconds that we allow for. So here's the thing. If you fill out a ballot with Jenna or if you do it online at coast1011.com, set an alarm. Tell a loved one to say, hey, Monday morning, I must wake up slightly before 7:30 a.m. I must make sure that I'm tuned into Coast so that I don't miss my name. Because if you do, that $150 gas card is going back in the pot, and it will double and continue to grow until we give it away. 7:30 a.m., like I said, usually in and around that time, we will give you the 10 minutes and 11 seconds, and hopefully you will call us back and claim your prize. Now, listen, if you're hosting an event, if you have something coming up and you want to see if Jenna could attend, maybe so she can give you some shout outs and get, you know, people attending your event or, you know, coming on by your flea markets or, you know, your car washes, it's pretty simple. Send Jenna an email to cruiser@coast1011.com. 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
12: 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RNC responded to a weapons offense call on University Avenue last night. Police were told several men had exited a taxi without paying. One of them pulled a knife. Officers found the man a short distance away and arrested a 36-year-old. He is charged with assault with a weapon, carrying a concealed weapon, and possession of a weapon for a dangerous purpose. 28-year-old Colton Collier has a bail hearing today. He was arrested following a shelter-in-place in Mount Pearl last Tuesday. Police responded to a report of a weapons offense inside a home on Sauvay Street around 5 p.m. Collier was taken into custody shortly before 1 a.m. the next morning. Officers seized two guns, ammunition, a knife, and a crossbow. Collier is facing five weapons charges and breaches. 37-year-old John Barber will be in court today. He was arrested in May in connection with a report of sexual violence against a teenage girl in February. As police investigated, a second youth victim was identified. Barber is facing 37 charges, including sexual assault, sexual interference, luring a child, and arranging to commit a sexual offense against a child. And 44-year-old Scott Whalen of Mobile is in court today. He's facing six charges, including arson with disregard for human life, in connection with a fire on Dillon Crescent last summer. His co-accused, 29-year-old Tyler Downey, was facing 24 charges.
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15: Skies will balance out as partly sunny this afternoon on our way to 14 degrees. East to northeast winds at 15 to 25. Partly cloudy, 4 degrees tonight. Developing rain late tomorrow with a high of 13. Rain, 4 degrees tomorrow night. Early morning showers, then partly sunny at times, 9 degrees on Friday. I'm Precision Weather Meteorologist Ross Marley for Coast 1011.
14: We are still seeing the sunshine here in St. John's. It's 11 degrees. Clarenville's come down a degree. They are at 12 on the coast.

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Dana Parsons, and if you get the chance, if you've got a little lunch to take outside today, you might want to do it. Sit outside, soak up a little bit of sunshine and fresh air. It looks like the next couple of days we might not be experiencing as much sunshine. I hate to say it, but it's true. Your soft sell with Tainted Love.

0: Sum 41 in Too Deep on the Coast. I'm Dana Parsons, and we have such great comments coming in on yesterday's question. I was asked, back in the day when you were a teenager and just entering into the workforce, maybe trying to figure out how you were going to afford some gas in the car, maybe figuring out how you were going to afford the insurance for the car. What were your first couple of jobs? Did you like them? Were you good at them? And what I am surprised by is how many of you remember what you were paid. So thank you for that, because that is a look back in time. Mary D. wrote in to say Sears Village Mall. She was working there for her first job. Minimum wage was $4.03, but Sears paid $4.13. You could buy a carton of cigarettes at Shoppers Drug Mart in the Village Mall for less than $20 at the time. Wow. Sharon Miller also said Sears, but she was in the housewares department when the Village Mall first open. She said, I knew nothing about housewares, and we also had a dress code. Oh, yeah. Dress codes were, you know, definitely tighter back then, you know? It was more than a uniform. Mary wrote in. She said, this is Bill's mom. So Bill Hart's mom wrote in. She said, my first job was an elevator operator at the hospital in Corner Brook in 1966. Ask Bill how he first got started in radio. I will do that for you, Mary. Don't you worry. Amanda says she was delivering the Down Homer and the Herald. She was also picking up golf balls at Terra Nova Golf Resort. And then in the summer of 2001, she worked in the gift shop in Delhi. It was busy summers back then with the recreation program. Lots of kids wanting ice cream. I can see that. Trudy says she was babysitting 8 a.m. to 6 p.m., babysitting for 5 days a week for full summers in grade 11 and 12. It was $100 a week, $2 an hour. It is most certainly not that now, is it? 1985 and 1986. We've got Laura saying she was a cashier at Foodland. She said Friday evenings after school and Saturdays. There was no shopping on Sundays at the time. Oh my gosh, remember that when there was no shopping on Sundays? Everybody was very still on Sundays, snuggling down, family time. At least that was kind of, you know, my experience when there was no shopping on Sundays. Great stuff, great memories, and a lot of businesses that do not exist anymore. That is where you worked. So thank you for sharing. Keep them coming. We love hearing from you. What was your first couple of jobs when you were a teen? You can still get in on our Coast Facebook page and chime in there. Or drop us a line anytime at 754-1011.
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13: Skies will balance out as partly sunny this afternoon on our way to 14 degrees. East to northeast winds at 15 to 25. Partly cloudy, 4 degrees tonight. Developing rain late tomorrow with a high of 13. Rain, 4 degrees tomorrow night. Early morning showers, then partly sunny at times, 9 degrees on Friday. I'm Precision Weather Meteorologist Russ Murley for Coast 1011.
0: Not a bad day out there in St. John's and Clarenville. Sunshine and 11 degrees on the coast.

That's Melissa Etheridge. I want to come over on the coast. Hey, it's me, Dana Parsons. Coming up for this weekend, Saturday night at the Harbor Breeze, it is the Trinity Conception Placentia Health Foundation's 35th annual dinner and auction. I'll get you some of the details on this just around the bend in Coast Community Matters. Here's Tom Cochran with Big League.

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I cannot wait to hear her sing that live. And I'm pretty sure everybody's going to be singing it back to her. That's Amanda Marshall, Sunday Morning on the Coast. I'm Dana Parsons. She will be here as part of the Churchill Park Music Festival for Saturday, July the 18th. I cannot wait. We're going to get into some more of the performances and who is already sold out and the details and all that in just a little bit for the Churchill Park Music Festival. In the meantime, you can visit churchillparkmusicfestival.com. Here's Blue Rodeo, Tilly and Myself Again on the

0: I don't know. 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

0: Matchbox 20 backed good on the coast. I'm Dana Parsons. If you are a Matchbox 20 fan, you got to get your tickets. They put on such a fantastic show. I know they're going to rock it again for the Churchill Park Music Festival. That is for Saturday, July the 25th. They're going to be joined by Philip Phillips, also Newfoundland's own Timber. And of course, more artists will be added to that date. Still tickets, still some tickets for that night. So if you're on the fence, you better get them soon. We also have Friday, July the 24th, Keith Urban, Russell Dickerson, and Dallas Smith. A couple of tickets left for that as well. So looking now at July the 17th and the 18th. The 17th, Kesha. The minute it was announced, I knew that was going to sell out. I saw the writing on the wall, and I bought my tickets too. So I cannot wait to see what that's going to be like. But you still can get on the wait list. And I always say, if you're a fan, put yourself on the wait list. You never know what can happen with that. As well, for July the 18th, The Chicks, Elle King, Amanda Marshall. It's going to be epic. You can get on the wait list for that one as well. And more artists will be added. We don't know who's going to be joining Kesha yet, but I have a feeling it's going to be epic, whoever it is. She's going to put on such an incredible live show. Bill and Carolyn shared a clip earlier of The Chicks performing on The Late Show the other night. And this is going to be pretty amazing to see them performing live. I didn't know if I'd ever get to see The Chicks live, and here they are. And I think a lot of people for that night, July the 18th, they're just as excited to see Amanda Marshall. She's had so many hits, and here in Newfoundland, I think we are big Amanda Marshall fans, so she's just going to be stood up on that stage hearing all of us singing her hits back to her. I can't wait. We are, you know, in for quite the shows ahead of us for this summer. If you want to grab further details or tickets, like I said, for July the 24th or 25th, or put yourself on the wait list for July the 17th and 18th, everything can be found by visiting churchillparkmusicfestival.com. We've got your Coast Precision Weather coming up.
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9: Good afternoon. I'm Carolyn Moore with Coast Local Headlines for Slantra Whiskey Bar, featuring fine whiskeys, wines, and cocktails, live music on their baby grand piano, captivating harbor views, and free parking, 115 Duckworth Street. RNC responded to a weapons offense call on University Avenue last night. Police were told several men had exited a taxi without paying. One of them pulled a knife. Officers found the man a short distance away and arrested a 36-year-old. He is charged with assault with a weapon, carrying a concealed weapon, and possession of a weapon for a dangerous purpose. 28-year-old Colton Collier has a bail hearing today. He was arrested following a shelter-in-place in Mount Pearl last Tuesday. Police responded to a report of a weapons offense inside a home on Sauvay Street around 5 p.m. Collier was taken into custody shortly before 1 a.m. the next morning. Officers seized two guns, ammunition, a knife, and a crossbow. Collier is facing 5 weapons charges and breaches. 37-year-old John Barber will be in court today. He was arrested in May in connection with a report of sexual violence against a teenage girl in February. As police investigated, a second youth victim was identified. Barber is facing 37 charges, including sexual assault, sexual interference, luring a child, and arranging to commit a sexual offense against a child. And 44-year-old Scott Whalen of Mobile is in court today. He's facing 6 charges, including arson with disregard for human life, in connection with a fire on Dillon Crescent last summer. His co-accused, 29-year-old Tyler Downey, was facing 24 charges.
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11: Skies will balance out as partly sunny this afternoon on our way to 14 degrees. East to northeast winds at 15 to 25. Partly cloudy, 4 degrees tonight. Developing rain late tomorrow with a high of 13. Rain, 4 degrees tomorrow night. Early morning showers, then partly sunny at times, 9 degrees on Friday. I'm Precision Weather Meteorologist Russ Murley for Coast 1011.
10: Blue skies and sunshine in Clarenville and St. John's. We're sitting at 11 degrees on the coast.

That's Fleetwood Mac with Dreams on the Coast. I'm Dana Parsons, Allendale Road, Prince Philip Drive. That intersection there is looking a little slow going. If you're out and about and you're in that area, you want to let us know what's happening, or if you see something else, please feel free to drop us a line anytime at 754-1011. Here's a Vertical Horizon.

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0: Bill, yeah. 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

The Paolas, Never Said I Loved You on the Coast. I'm Dana Parsons. I came to work early this morning so I could get out and do a little walk. And I got to be honest, I wore my t-shirt and it was pretty good weather for it. It's still around that temperature. I'm seeing some people walking by in their t-shirts and light sweaters. If you can, may I suggest you get outside, soak up the sunshine while you can. It does look like the next couple of days coming might not be as sunny as it is today. Here's a great tune from Hall & Oates, it's Maneater on the Coast.

0: That's Gowan, your strange animal on the coast. I'm Dana Parsons, and coming up this evening, a beautiful night out in aid of a great cause. You can join legendary performer Mary Walsh with special guest Matt Wright. Also, I'm seeing Dana Reed and the Observers will be performing as well as the opening act. It is a beautiful night. It's called Raise Your Voices, a night of comedy, and it's in support of the Saltwater Community Association. They provide more than shelter for families that are in need of a new start. And you can still grab some tickets if you want to get in on it. You know you are going to belly laugh your whole night through when you have Mary Walsh and Matt Wright. And, of course, some great music as well from Dana Reed and the Observers. If you want to grab further details on the show or if you want to go ahead and secure your tickets, you still can. 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Okay, go get the tickets. Once again, it is in aid of the Saltwater Community Association. Looking at the window right now, still seeing that sunshine, and it looks like the clouds have moved off a bit. Hoping you will continue to see the sunshine, maybe even into tomorrow. It does look like the rest of the week is looking a little cloudy. We're going to check in with our Coast Precision Weather.
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12: Skies will balance out as partly sunny this afternoon on our way to 14 degrees. East to northeast winds at 15 to 25. Partly cloudy, 4 degrees tonight. Developing rain late tomorrow with a high of 13. Rain, 4 degrees tomorrow night. Early morning showers, then partly sunny at times, 9 degrees on Friday. I'm Precision Weather Meteorologist Russ Murley for Coast 101.1.
0: Still seeing the sunshine in St. John's. That's 11 degrees. Clarenville is sitting at 13 degrees on the coast.

That's the verb. Bittersweet Symphony on the Coast. I'm Dana Parsons. I love this next song. This is going to be stuck in my head most of the day. It's the Talking Heads, Burning Down the House on the Coast.

0: 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The loss creates a significant rise in food bank usage across the communities. Parsons Transportation, also Knights of Columbus, Blessed Trinity Council 6792, they're coming together to fill that gap on Saturday. 10 a.m. till 3, they're going to be doing an on-site food drive at the Sobeys and Long Pond CVS. They will be collecting donations of food and also monetary donations as well. If you want to grab further details on food drive, visit coast1011.com under Community Matters.
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April Wine, Enough is Enough on the Coast. I'm Dana Parsons. It looks like a nice drive today. If you are on the Trans-Canada Highway coming up on that Fox Trap Access Road, looks like there is some work happening on the Trans-Canada just in that section. Right there as you're arriving upon the Fox Trap Access. But nothing too serious today. Here's Madonna, True Blue, on the Coast.

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0: life.
1: That's Bon Jovi. It's My Life on the Coast. I'm Dana Parsons, and today we have a little flashback video from The Adventures of Dana and Bill, released July of 2022. Felt like maybe a good day to release this, even though we're not having the heat wave conditions we had in this video. But yeah, this was just at the height of the heat wave, and the Coast crew was just struggling to get through it. I mean, our air conditioning unit here at the Coast, it just couldn't keep up with how hot it was. So Bill Hart created a Coast cooling zone. Sprinklers, slit and slides, baby pools, all out on the front lawn at Coast. It was so good, so fun, and so not legal, which is why it did not last very long until our manager at that time, Alan, I'm sure you remember Alan, he got wind of it and he shut it down. But it is a beautiful day out there today. Like I said, maybe not the heat waves in this video, but maybe still bringing you the sunny vibes. So if you need a little laugh for the day, or maybe you need some cooling tips, this video will have them. Check it out on our Coast Facebook page. Once again, a flashback video for The Adventures of Dana and Bill.
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15: Skies will balance out as partly sunny this afternoon on our way to 14 degrees. East to northeast winds at 15 to 25. Partly cloudy, 4 degrees tonight. Developing rain late tomorrow with a high of 13. Rain, 4 degrees tomorrow night. Early morning showers, then partly sunny at times, 9 degrees on Friday. I'm Precision Weather Meteorologist Russ Murley for Coast 1011.
1: Beautiful blue skies and sunshine. We've gone up a little bit here in St. John's. We've made it to 13 degrees. Clarenville is seeing 12 on the coast.

That's John Mellencamp with Hurts So Good on the Coast. I'm Dana Parsons, and this next band was here for the very first Churchill Park Music Festival. They were always on my bucket list to see. They were so very good. I hope I get to see them again someday. It's the Gin Blossoms with Found Out About You on the Coast.

It's Colin James, Five Long Years on the Coast. I'm Dana Parsons, and if you are looking for a home renovation that you don't want to pay for, stick around. We've got a contest for that here on the Coast. Here's Natasha Bedingfield.

0: Ryan Adams, One Night Love Affair on the Coast. I'm Dana Parsons, and I don't know if you have heard of our Nail Down Your Summer Again contest, but if you haven't, let me tell you about it, because we have a great prize up for grabs with this, a $5,000 home renovation project. I mean, if you are a homeowner, I'm pretty sure there are a number of areas in your home or in your outdoor entertaining space that you think, I could really use some help spiffing this up, or maybe making it safe. You don't know, depending on how old your home is. I have an older home, and I know you're never done with renovations when you do. So how you can get your foot in the door for this $5,000 home renovation project is you send us in your details with a description of the project to Celtic@coast1011.com. We have many people that have been including a picture as well, and I think that's a smart thing, because if it really looks desperate, I think it's going to push you ahead of the line. So once again, Celtic@coast1011.com, and tune in, because Aidan Hibbs on the Celtic Coast each Saturday from 8 a.m. to 1 p.m. draws a finalist. The final finalist, the grand prize winner is going to be announced Labor Day weekend. So you've got a couple of weeks. You've got more than a couple of weeks to get your renovation in now. But once again, we're only taking one finalist each Saturday. So go do it. Send us in your renovation project now, Celtic@coast1011.com. And hopefully you will get a step closer to winning that $5,000 home renovation project. 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
11: Skies will balance out as partly sunny this afternoon on our way to 14 degrees. East to northeast winds at 15 to 25. Partly cloudy, 4 degrees tonight. Developing rain late tomorrow with a high of 13. Rain, 4 degrees tomorrow night. Early morning showers, then partly sunny at times, 9 degrees. On Friday. I'm Precision Weather Meteorologist Ross Marley for Coast 101.

That's the Thompson Twins, Hold Me Now, on the coast. I'm Tina Parsons. Coming up on Saturday, the Breakthrough Type 1 Diabetes Walk. It's going to be happening at the Rotary Sunshine Park, Thorburn Road. I've got some of the details for this coming up in Coast Community Matters. Here's Avril Lavigne. I'm with you.

They say happiness is contagious. So spend your day with the happiest person we could find. Coast at Work with Dana Parsons.

0: 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The walk is going to be happening on Saturday, 11 a.m. at the Rotary Sunshine Park. That's 940 Thorburn Road. If you want to grab some further details on how to get in on it, you can visit breakthroughT1DWalk.ca or by visiting coast1011.com under Community Matters.
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That's the Foo Fighters with Big Me on the Coast. I'm Dana Parsons. Earlier today, I shared some of your Tell Me Some of the Good Moments. Remember, there is always time to share your celebrations. We put up a little post on Monday on our Coast Facebook page. And if you want to give someone a shout out, or maybe just yourself, maybe you're celebrating a birthday or anniversary, pop on over to our Coast Facebook page and tell us something good. Here's Train.

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0: That's in excess what you need on the coast. I'm Tina Parsons. I'm getting ready to zip up my glitter bag and I am heading out. And I am heading beyond because I'm going to be taking a couple of days off for a mini trip with one of my best friends. It's only a mini one. I will be back next week and I'm sure I'll have some stories to tell of where I went and what I did. But until I return, the fabulous Jeff Lewis is going to be at the helm of the Coast at Work. And I know he can't wait. I'm sure you can't wait as well. As someone who is not coming with me on vacation, he's going to be right here at the coast. It's Tony Angelo and he has a delicious prize up for grabs. It's his Name It to Claim It contest with our friends at No Name Pizza. 30 Rope Walk Lane. They don't need a name to be the best. Your chance to win a delicious jumbo pizza. So make sure you stay tuned in to win. I am wishing you good luck for your coast home with Tony Angelo.
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12: Skies will balance out as partly sunny this afternoon on our way to 14 degrees. East to northeast winds at 15 to 25. Partly cloudy, 4 degrees tonight. Developing rain late tomorrow with a high of 13. Rain, 4 degrees tomorrow night. Early morning showers, then partly sunny at times, 9 degrees on Friday. I'm Precision Weather Meteorologist Ross Marley for Coast 1011.
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This is Coast 101.1. You're not going to need them at night, but you definitely need them this afternoon. Corey Hart's sunglasses at night. How you doing? Happy hump day. It's Tony Angelo. Good to have you along as we coast home on this beautiful afternoon. This is John Mayer now. Your body is a wonderland. Coast 101.1.

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1: Ridiculously expensive. 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I'm like, no, why? 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

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It's Tony Angelo. Something about that sunshine puts everybody in a much better mood, doesn't it? Billy Joel now as we coast home on this hump day. It's Uptown Girl, Coast 101.1.

0: This is Coast 101.1. Take you back a couple of years to the Churchill Park Music Festival, Alanis Morissette, and You Learn. And every time I hear that, I think of, if you know the show Fawlty Towers, do you know that show? Manuel on Fawlty Towers. This is what he had to say to John Cleese.
1: You always say, Mr. Fawlty, but I learn.
2: What?
1: I learn.
0: You learn, I learn. All right, there you go. Churchill Park Music Festival, everything in full swing, and what a great lineup they got so far. Not sure what the ticket situation is. Tickets for Kesha went on sale yesterday at noon. Congratulations to those who managed to beat the box office for tickets. But ChurchillParkMusicFestival.com, that's where you go to check out any ticket details and any ticket info that you might need. And still a couple of slots that have to be filled. And as soon as we find out who's going into those slots, we will let you know for sure. And you never know. Stranger things have happened. As it gets closer to the dates of the Churchill Park Music Festival, we might have some more tickets to give away. So we'll keep you posted on that as well.
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2: Partly cloudy with a low of 4 through the night, and then back up to around 11 on Thursday. As the cloud cover increases, some light rain will develop. A fairly steady light rain and drizzle, too, through Thursday night with a low of 4. Barely moving on Friday. Lingering showers and drizzle. High 6. Spotty showers even on Saturday. Still only 8. This is Precision Weather Meteorologist Phil Spivak for Coast 1011.
0: Thank you, Phil. We got a nice afternoon out there. Clarenville seeing just a few clouds and a temperature of 17 degrees. And mostly sunny here in St. John's as well. Our temperature a little cooler. We're at 11. We'll be right back.

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I know I've said it before. Send that song out to all the Sopranos fans, because you know that's the song that wrapped up the whole series. If you haven't seen The Sopranos, you should check it out. It's awesome. 3:33 now. Here's Eagle Eye Cherry. Save tonight. 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

0: This is Coast 101.1 Night Ranger, Sister Christian. How you doing? 351, it's Tony Angelo.
1: Uh-oh, guess what day it is? Guess what day it is?
0: Ah, I bet you thought I forgot, didn't you? No, sir. It is hump day. I want to give a big shout out to our friends at the Learning Disabilities Association of Newfoundland Labrador. Blind Date with a Star happened last night, and oh, what a great night. I want to say a big shout out as well to the folks at the Keg for an awesome meal, some awesome service, and Richard and Karen from the Learning Disabilities Association, and also Alex Sue and his wife who joined us at the Keg, and we had just a great time, marvelous conversation, marvelous people, and look forward to doing it again next year. So if you missed out on it and you're interested in getting involved in it, go to their website at ldanl.ca. All right, stay tuned. Rick is coming up with Coast Local Headlines.
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16: I'm Rick with your Coast Local Headlines for Leon's Furniture, Elizabeth Avenue, St. John's, and Armstrong Boulevard, Gander. There was a fatal collision Tuesday morning on Veterans Memorial Highway near Roach's Line. Two vehicles were extensively damaged when emergency responders arrived, and the 68-year-old man driving one of the vehicles succumbed to his injuries. The passenger in that vehicle also had serious injuries, not believed to be life-threatening, and the driver of the second vehicle was also not severely injured. The office of the chief medical examiner has been engaged, and any witnesses or anyone with video footage of the accident are asked to contact the RCMP. RCMP say that an active operation around Gilmore Place in Carbonear finished late Tuesday night and that residents can resume regular activities. There still may be police in the area as their investigation continues, but they say there's no immediate threat to public safety. There was a request to the public to not post any photos, video, or other information from the area, with police promising to give public updates on the situation. That's Coast Local Headlines. I'm Rick Bailey. Coast Precision
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17: Partly cloudy with a low of 4 through the night and then back up to around 11 on Thursday. As the cloud cover increases, some light rain will develop. A fairly steady light rain and drizzle too through Thursday night with a low of 4. Barely moving on Friday. Lingering showers and drizzle. High 6. Spotty showers even on Saturday. Still only 8. This is Precision Weather Meteorologist Phil Spivak for Coast 1011.
0: Thank you, Phil. In Clarenville right now, mostly sunny, 15 degrees. And here in St. John's, mostly sunny and our temperature at 12.

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This is Coast 101.1 from the Back to the Future soundtrack. Huey Lewis in the news and the power of love. Tony Angelo, coasting you home in the sunshine. Make sure you take it slow in the construction areas, all right? Obey the speed limit signs. 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

This is Coast 101.1. Quite the game last night in Las Vegas. The Golden Knights, Carolina Hurricanes. Series all tied up with two games apiece as they go back to Carolina for Game 5. It's an interesting series. Simple Minds now from the Breakfast Club soundtrack. Don't you forget about me on the Coast.

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0: 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It's Tony Angelo, 419, coasting you home. And I want to give a big shout out to our friends at Bells with Balls NL. They are officially launching Move for Her with their inaugural Move for Her kickoff ride, the beginning of a year-round movement dedicated to supporting ovarian cancer research, education, and women's overall health in our province, Newfoundland and Labrador. You can join the Bells as they cruise from 446 Logie Bay Road to the AWH building in Portugal Cove, St. Phillips. Participants will gather at 2:15 p.m., departure at 2:30 p.m., and that is coming up on... when is that coming up? I don't see the date. I lost track of the date. There you go. Following the ride, participants are invited to stay for Community Connection Social, featuring a complimentary barbecue, light refreshments, as they celebrate the launch of Move for Her. So, and lots of ways you can get involved, and you can, best way to do it is to just go to their website and check out all the details. So again, take part if you can. It's the Cruise for Her, kicking off at 446 Logie Bay Road, and again, gathering at 2:15 p.m. to kick off the ride. So keep that in mind and check out their website for more info.
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0: 424, just ahead of your Coast Precision weather. Reminder now, the Bells with Balls NL, the Move for Her kickoff ride, it's taking place this Sunday. Again, participants gather at 2:15 p.m. The departure is at 2:30. They cruise from 446 Logie Bay Road to the AWH building in Portugal Cove, St. Phillips.
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14: Partly cloudy with a low of 4 through the night and then back up to around 11 on Thursday. As the cloud cover increases, some light rain will develop. A fairly steady light rain and drizzle too through Thursday night with a low of 4. Barely moving on Friday. Lingering showers and drizzle. High 6. Spotty showers even on Saturday. Still only 8. This is Precision Weather Meteorologist Phil Spivak for Coast 1011.
0: Thank you, Phil. Enjoy the mild weather while we've got it. Right now, mostly sunny. 15 in Clarenville. Mostly sunny and 12 here in St. John's.

Kelly Clarkson. 429, it's Tony Angelo. Before 6, we're going to play Name It to Claim It, give you a chance to win a jumbo pizza from No Name Pizza on Ropewalk Lane. 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

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Tony Angelo, hope you get a chance to get out and enjoy it. It's going to cool off over the next few days, so we can't have a good stretch of weather, can we? Bare Naked Ladies on the Coast.

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0: This is Coast 101.1, Third Eye Blind and Never Let You Go, 450. Tony Angelo, as you coast home on this hump day, we're over the hump and one step closer to the weekend. Weather-wise, things kind of go a little bit downhill from this point on. It's cooling off tonight with the possibility of some showers and cooler temperatures right through tomorrow. Friday and Saturday, we might creep back up into double digits on Sunday, fingers crossed. Phil has your Coast Precision weather details coming up in just a couple of minutes, and Rick on the way with Coast Local Headlines.
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11: I'm Rick with your Coast Local Headlines. For View Resto Bar, come savor their scrumptious food, marvel at the spectacular harbor views, and free parking, 115 Duckworth Street. There was a fatal collision Tuesday morning on Veterans Memorial Highway near Roach's Line. Two vehicles were extensively damaged when emergency responders arrived, and the 68-year-old man driving one of the vehicles succumbed to his injuries. The passenger in that vehicle also had serious injuries, not believed to be life-threatening, and the driver of the second vehicle was also not severely injured. The Office of the Chief Medical Examiner has been engaged, and any witnesses or anyone with video footage of the accident are asked to contact the RCMP. RCMP say that an active operation around Gilmore Place in Carbonear finished late Tuesday night and that residents can resume regular activities. There still may be police in the area as their investigation continues, but they say there's no immediate threat to public safety. There was a request to the public to not post any photos, video, or other information from the area, with police promising to give public updates on the situation. That's Coast Local Headlines. I'm Rick Bailey. Coast Precision
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2: Partly cloudy with a low of 4 through the night, and then back up to around 11 on Thursday. As the cloud cover increases, some light rain will develop. A fairly steady light rain and drizzle, too, through Thursday night with a low of 4. Barely moving on Friday. Lingering showers and drizzle, high 6. Spotty showers even on Saturday, still only 8. This is Precision Weather Meteorologist Phil Spivak for Coast 1011.
0: Thank you, Phil. Sunny 16 in Clarenville right now, and outside our Coast studios, we've got sunny skies. 11.

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Tony Angelo, take a deep breath in. Oh, can you smell that? It's the barbecues. Smell all the barbecues going. This is Greg Kinban, the breakup song on the coast.

0: greatest hits of all time, Coast 101.1. Soul Asylum, that's Runaway Train. 5'11", it's Tony Angelo. And maybe it wasn't barbecues I smelled, maybe it was pizza ovens. It's time to play Name It to Claim It. Win yourself a jumbo pizza from No Name Pizza, Rope Walk Lane. They don't need a name to be the best, but you need to name the song that this lyric comes from. You ready? Here we go. I ain't nothing but tired. Man, I'm just tired and bored with myself. I ain't nothing but tired. Man, I'm just tired and bored with myself. You know the song? Call the Coastline, 709-754-1011. We'll give you a chance to name it to claim it. Going to play right after Sarah McLachlan.
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0: This is Coast 101.1, Sarah McLachlan and Sweet Surrender, 515, Tony Angelo, playing Name It to Claim It. I gave out a song lyric. All you gotta do is name the song it comes from. Claim the jumbo pizza, that comes from No Name Pizza, 30 Ropewalk Lane. Let's go to the coastline, see who wants to play. Hey Coast, who's this?
1: Hey Coast.
2: Hi, it's Joan.
0: Hi Joan, how you doing?
2: Good.
0: Alright, trying to win yourself a jumbo pizza now.
2: Yeah.
0: I ain't nothing but tired. Man, I'm just tired and bored with myself. Tell me the name of the song that comes from.
2: This Guns for Hire? Dancing in the Dark.
0: There you go. Dancing in the Dark by the Boss.
2: Yes.
0: You were reading me. You were reading me another song lyric there.
2: Yeah.
0: All right, Joan. Good job. You got yourself a jumbo pizza from No Name Pizza, all right?
2: Thank you.
0: All right, you hang on the line. I'll get some details from you and we'll get you fed.
2: Okay, thanks.
0: Our Name It to Claim It song for this afternoon, The Boss and Dancing in the Dark on the Coast.

0: the greatest hits of all time, Coast 101.1. Our name it's claim it song for today, Springsteen, Dancing in the Dark. Good advice there for anybody who's going camping and wants to get the campfire going. Can't start a fire without a spark, right? That's what he says in the song. All right, 520, Tony Angelo, coasting you home. Joan got that one. Joan got herself a jumbo pizza from No Name Pizza, 30 Ropewalk Lane. They don't need a name to be the best. Tomorrow afternoon, give you another shot at it. As always, I will read you a song lyric. Name the song lyric. Name the song the lyric comes from. Claim the jumbo pizza. Name it to claim it. With No Name Pizza, 30 Ropewalk Lane, they don't need a name to be the best.
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10: Partly cloudy with a low of 4 through the night and then back up to around 11 on Thursday. As the cloud cover increases, some light rain will develop. A fairly steady light rain and drizzle too through Thursday night with a low of 4. Barely moving on Friday. Lingering showers and drizzle. High 6. Spotty showers even on Saturday. Still only 8. This is Precision Weather Meteorologist Phil Spivak for Coast 101.1.

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Honeymoon Suite, got a new girl now. It's Tony Angelo. Looking forward to supper at Tony's. But in the meantime, we're going to give you breakfast at Tiffany's. Deep Blue Something, Coast 101.1.

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0: This is Coast 101.1, taking you back to last year's Churchill Park Music Festival. Gwen Stefani and No Doubt, and Just a Girl. How you doing? It's Tony Angelo, Just a Guy, hanging out in the studio and coasting you home on a beautiful afternoon. Enjoy this sunshine and nice weather while we got it, because it cools off over the next few days. We got a bit of rain coming in, and so enjoy the nice stuff while we got it. We got Rick and Coast Local Headlines coming up, and we'll check out those weather details for you, filling your Coast Precision weather on the way as well. Don't
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13: I'm Rick with your Coast Local Headlines for No Name Pizza, 30 Ropewalk Lane, fast delivery, open late. They don't need a name to be the best. There was a fatal collision Tuesday morning on Veterans Memorial Highway near Roach's Line. Two vehicles were extensively damaged when emergency responders arrived, and the 68-year-old man driving one of the vehicles succumbed to his injuries. The passenger in that vehicle also had serious injuries, not believed to be life-threatening, and the driver of the second vehicle was also not severely injured. The office of the chief medical examiner has been engaged, and any witnesses or anyone with video footage of the accident are asked to contact the RCMP. RCMP say that an active operation around Gilmore Place in Carbonear finished late Tuesday night and that residents can resume regular activities. There still may be police in the area as their investigation continues, but they say there's no immediate threat to public safety. There was a request to the public not to post any photos, video, or other information from the area, with police promising to give public updates on the situation. That's Coast Local Headlines. I'm Rick Bailey.
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16: Partly cloudy with a low of 4 through the night and then back up to around 11 on Thursday. As the cloud cover increases, some light rain will develop. A fairly steady light rain and drizzle too through Thursday night with a low of 4. Barely moving on Friday. Lingering showers and drizzle, high 6. Spotty showers even on Saturday, still only 8. This is Precision Weather Meteorologist Phil Spivak for Coast 101.1.

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Can I call you, maybe? The greatest hits of all time, Coast 101.1.

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This is Coast 101.1, Tears for Fears. Everybody wants to rule the world. It's Tony Angelo. Jays in action tonight. They are at home to the Phillies. Gets underway at 8:30. Daddy Money now. Take me home tonight. Coast 101.1.

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Hey, feel free to follow me, I never get lost. 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Dion Ferris now, and I know, Coast 101.1.

0: This is Coast 101.1. They're going to be coming to the Jag Soundhouse on Saturday, August 1st. Sam Roberts Band right there. And Where Have All the Good People Gone? 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Tony Angelo coasting you home into the evening on this hump day as we get one step closer to the weekend and one step closer to another great concert. 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
12: Partly cloudy with a low of 4 through the night and then back up to around 11 on Thursday. As the cloud cover increases, some light rain will develop. A fairly steady light rain and drizzle, too, through Thursday night with a low of 4. Barely moving on Friday. Lingering showers and drizzle. High 6. Spotty showers even on Saturday. Still only 8. This is Precision Weather Meteorologist Phil Spivak for Coast 101.1.

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This is Coast 101.1, Gowan, dancing on my own ground. We go from dancing to walking. I tried this and it hurt my knee. Walk like an Egyptian. The Bangles, Coast 101.1.

0: This is Coast 101.1 Lifehouse and Hanging by a Moment. Tony Angelo, and my time for hanging around is done. Time for me to get on out of here and make way for Rick. He's going to hang out with you for the rest of this evening. And I'm back in here tomorrow afternoon at 3, another edition of the Coast Home. Another chance to play Name It to Claim It, win a jumbo pizza from No Name Pizza on Ropewalk Lane. They don't need a name to be the best. So, hey, whatever you're at tonight, stay safe, be good to each other, enjoy this beautiful evening. We'll chat tomorrow afternoon at 3. Rick is coming up after 7 on the Coast.
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11: Partly cloudy with a low of 4 through the night and then back up to around 11 on Thursday. As the cloud cover increases, some light rain will develop. A fairly steady light rain and drizzle too through Thursday night with a low of 4. Barely moving on Friday. Lingering showers and drizzle. High 6. Spotty showers even on Saturday. Still only 8. This is Precision Weather Meteorologist Phil Spivak for Coast 101.1.

Because I gotta have faith. I gotta have faith. Because I gotta have faith, faith, faith. I gotta have faith, faith, faith. Coast 101.1, George Michael with Faith. Hi, it's Rick. And another sunny day here in the St. John's area. Not as warm as it was yesterday, though. And it's going to cool off as we make our way through the week. But here's some Bruno Mars, Just the Way You Are, on the Coast.

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2: Okay. 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
1: Yeah, I could, but yeah. No. This is the life that I've chosen now.
2: Right.
1: That of a tattooed individual.
2: Gangster life's for you.
1: I have to be more cool about things.
2: 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It's going to take more than one tattoo for that.
0: Mornings on the Coast with Bill and Carolyn. 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

It's Coast 101.1, Little Bones, there's the Tragically Hip, and it's Rick Bailey. Yeah, I've been eating a lot of chicken these days. I don't know about you. I know that Tony Angelo went with the steak, because, you know, he's a steak fan. I think chicken was on the menu for Aiden Hibbs, too. It's the Blind Date with the Star that was taking place yesterday with the LDANL. And you can see some photos on our Coast Facebook page. Here's Hall & Oates on the Coast. Please.

0: It's Coast 101.1, the greatest hits of all time. There's Powerless from Nelly Furtado. Hi, it's Rick Bailey. And we could show just how powerful we all can be. Coming up this Sunday, Bells with Balls NL officially launching their Move for Her kickoff ride. It's the beginning of a year-round movement dedicated to supporting ovarian cancer research, education, and women's overall health here in Newfoundland and Labrador. And yeah, it's not just a ride. It's the start of something bigger. Move for Her, created to bring people together through movement in all forms. Whether you're walking or running, rolling, riding, paddling, dancing, stretching, you could participate in a way that works for you. And they're going to get together on Sunday, June the 14th. That's at 446 Logie Bay Road and right to the AWH building in Portugal Cove, St. Phillips. They're gathering at around 2:15 p.m. Sunday, departing at 2:30. Wear your teal, that's the color. Bring sunflowers. 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The link is there, too, to make your registration and donate if you'd like. And definitely get involved for this Sunday. It's Bells with Balls NL with their official Move for Her kickoff ride. 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
14: Partly cloudy with a low of 4 through the night and then back up to around 11 on Thursday. As the cloud cover increases, some light rain will develop. A fairly steady light rain and drizzle too through Thursday night with a low of 4. Barely moving on Friday, lingering showers and drizzle, high 6. Spotty showers even on Saturday, still only 8. This is Precision Weather Meteorologist Phil Spivak for Coast 101.1.

Coast 101.1, always something there to remind me there's naked eyes. Hey there, it's Rick Bailey. It's Wednesday night. Gonna hear from Jewel in just a bit. And here's Maroon 5 with This Love on the Coast.

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And they've got some artwork, sports items, weekend getaways, lots more up for grabs. Get tickets right now, purchase them, or get some more information by calling Don or

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There's Wishing Well from Terrence Trent D'Arby. And it's Rick Bailey. Hope you're enjoying this sunshine that we've had for a couple of days at least. we'll get more of that as we make our way through summer. It's got to cool off for the next few days, though. Loverboy here on the Coast.

0: It's Coast 101 and OMD with If You Leave. It's Rick Bailey. Well, the sunshine we've had to start the week, well, it's going to be leaving. Just for a bit, though, I think. We get some lighter showers and some drizzle as we make our way through the rest of the week. We'll check in with your Coast Precision Weather in just a moment.
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11: Partly cloudy with a low of 4 through the night, and then back up to around 11 on Thursday. As the cloud cover increases, some light rain will develop. A fairly steady light rain and drizzle too through Thursday night with a low of 4. Barely moving on Friday, lingering showers and drizzle, high 6. Spotty showers even on Saturday, still only 8. This is Precision Weather Meteorologist Phil Spivak for Coast 101.1.

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It's Rick. And from the Learning Disabilities Association of Newfoundland and Labrador, their Blind Date with a Star. A whole lot of fun last night, as you'll see in some photos that we shared on our Coast Facebook page. And some of the Coast crew looked pretty sharp in those jackets. From the album No Jacket Required, here's Phil Collins on the Coast.

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It's Coast 101.1 and the Cranberries with Dreams. It's Rick Bailey on Wednesday night. And if you're dreaming of getting the perfect home renovation done over the course of summer, well, maybe you might want to hold off on it until you win yourself $5,000 to make it happen.

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0: Yeah, it's Coast 101.1 Enid from Bare Naked Ladies, and it's Rick Bailey. Well, I was telling you that we've got a new contest. It's not entirely new. It's exactly the same one as we had last year, but it was so successful, we decided to help you out again with a home renovation. Coast 101.1 and Dalton's Home Hardware Building Center in Cape Royal helping you to nail down your summer again, and that means you winning $5,000 towards a home reno project. And this is all happening on the Celtic Coast with your host Aiden Hibbs every Saturday morning from 8 a.m. until 1 p.m. The very best in Newfoundland, Irish, and traditional music. And what Aiden needs from you is some details of the project that you'd like to get underway. If you've got a picture of what you want to do, or what you'd like, what room you'd like to totally mangle or fix up, obviously. Maybe you've got a new deck that you want to put up. Anything goes. Maybe you're thinking a new kitchen or something. You know, whatever home reno project you'd like to do, give us some details on what that is. 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That's Celtic at coast1011.com. 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
9: Partly cloudy with a low of 4 through the night, and then back up to around 11 on Thursday. As the cloud cover increases, some light rain will develop. A fairly steady light rain and drizzle too through Thursday night with a low of 4. Barely moving on Friday, lingering showers and drizzle, high 6. Spotty showers even on Saturday, still only 8. This is Precision Weather Meteorologist Phil Spivak for Coast 101.1.

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It's Rick. Here's Ace of Base, Beautiful Life on Coast 101.1.

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It's Rick Bailey and a flock of seagulls. We know it well here in Newfoundland and Labrador. 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

0: Coast 101, there's Rod Stewart with Forever Young, and it's Rick Bailey. Well, this week on our Coast Facebook page, Bill and Dana were talking about first jobs. Yeah, see the video that Dana shared yesterday, talking about, you know, some early jobs that they had. What was your first job? I'm trying to think back to some of my first. Actually, I remember one pretty vividly. I was doing some custodial work, mostly just picking up glasses and putting them in the washing machine at the All Ranks Club in Happy Valley Goose Bay on the base. Yeah, the All Ranks Club. It was a popular spot. I picked up a lot of glasses at the end of the night, so yeah, there you go. An early job. I mean, you do lots of different things when you're young. Let us know what your first job was on our Coast Facebook page.
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7: Partly cloudy with a low of 4 through the night and then back up to around 11 on Thursday. As the cloud cover increases, some light rain will develop. A fairly steady light rain and drizzle too through Thursday night with a low of 4. Barely moving on Friday. Lingering showers and drizzle. High 6. Spotty showers even on Saturday. Still only 8. This is Precision Weather Meteorologist Phil Spivak for Coast 101.

0: some creatures only come out when darkness falls. 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

Coast 1011, and what's love got to do with it? Tina Turner. It's Rick Bailey. Hope you've had a great middle of the week. It is Wednesday night. Had some nice sunshine today, but that's not going to be the case for the rest of the week. It's going to cool off. Going to get some wetter weather. Here's Billy Idol on the Coast.

0: What I always get a kick of is if you're driving through a farm area, yeah, you haven't had the window down and you smell that, mm-hmm, and you look at the person in the vehicle with you and go, is that you?
1: See? No. No.
0: What have you eaten?
1: But
0: good Lord.
1: With that being said, if you've been holding it in for a while,
0: that's the time to go. Yes.
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Coast 101.1 with the Go-Go's, and our lips are sealed. It's Rick Bailey. Hope you've had a great day, a great week, maybe getting outside and a little more active. I went for a nice walk on Tuesday, and I think I'd like to be a little bit more active this summer. Last year was kind of a bust. This year, yeah, I want to get out moving around a little bit more. You know, you don't want to be sitting down in the summertime. Here's Van Halen on the Coast.

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0: It's Coast 101.1. There's Crush with King for a Day. And it's Rick Bailey. It's going to be a pretty great day at the Paradise Double Ice Complex for June the 20th. A big kickoff to summer concert that you can get in on. 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
6: Partly cloudy with a low of 4 through the night and then back up to around 11 on Thursday. As the cloud cover increases, some light rain will develop. A fairly steady light rain and drizzle too through Thursday night with a low of 4. Barely moving on Friday. Lingering showers and drizzle. High 6. Spotty showers even on Saturday. Still only 8. This is Precision Weather meteorologist Phil Spivak for Coast 101.1.

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And it's Rick Bailey. It's Wednesday night with Rick Springfield on the Coast.